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It's Brooke Michaels. Welcome to Thursday evening. Did anybody spend any time at the CRMC Championship today? Go watch some golfers golf. Something I'm going to make it out to because actually, you guys, don't judge it. It's actually quite, you get into it more than you ever would predict you would watching. Don't knock it until you try it. 1067 WJJY. I could be.

0: 106.7 WJJY. We're just over here jamming out to Justin Bieber, Justin Timberlake, all the Justins, and Olivia Dean. Up next is that forecast. We got to know, what are we looking forward to this weekend? Then back to the music. 106.7 WJJY.
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38: I'm meteorologist Mace Michaels. Mostly clear tonight. A cool low in the upper 40s. Increasing clouds tomorrow and warmer. A high in the low 80s. Showers and storms possible for the weekend. Some heat and humidity returning. High temperatures warm through the 80s. Lakes, great food and friendly faces. It's all in Worthington, Minnesota. And it's worth a look. It's 74 right now.
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Trix with the Golden 106.7 WJJY. Okay, every 7 o'clock hour, y'all know I like to do a poll. Well, in honor of the CRMC Golf Tournament, today's poll is going to be, what is your favorite sport to watch? And I'm going to say watch live, because watching live, as we know, is different than watching something on TV. So if I'm like, I'm going to give you tickets to any live sporting event that you want, what sport are you going to choose? Text me up, 828-1067. We'll share some answers coming up here.

0: 1067 WJJY. So I asked you, what sports do you most like to watch live? And, you know, I was thinking that maybe with the live portion in there, I'd get some different answers, but I'm sure you can all guess what the majority of you said. Maybe it's the time of year you're excited for the season coming up. Football. Most people said football. Also basketball. I would agree. Basketball's fun to watch. Hear all the squeaky shoes. Soccer. And my personal favorite, ice hockey. I love watching hockey. 1067 WJJY.
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6: I'm meteorologist Mace Michaels. Mostly clear tonight. A cool low in the upper 40s. Increasing clouds tomorrow and warmer. A high in the low 80s. Showers and storms possible for the weekend. Some heat and humidity returning. High temperatures warm through the 80s. Lakes, great food and friendly faces. It's all in Worthington, Minnesota. And it's worth a look. Right now it's 73.
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This Saturday, the 29th, at the Cross Lake Community Center. This variety show, it's going to feature juggling, magic, comedy, and unicycling all for free. The show starts at 11, and we will see you there.

0: 106.7 WJJY. That was Benson Boone with Beautiful Things. So this is part beautiful, part sad. You know, we still haven't given the cash call away. That's the part sad part. But the beautiful part is that means it keeps on growing. And we are currently sitting at $646.06. Thanks to our friends over at Shannon's Auto Body. 646.06 is going to be your Friday morning cash call amount.
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1067 WJJY. It's Brooke Michaels, and I got a fun little pop quiz for you. So if you go out and buy a 120-count box of Crayola crayons, how many different shades of green are inside? 120-count box. The answer is 20. That will contain 20 different shades of green. How beautiful. 1067 WJJY. Something.

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Ophelia. Taylor Swift with Ophelia, 106.7 WJJY. So, according to Reddit, what is a common luxury that's actually a huge headache and upkeep to own? We're going to go over a list of these coming up on 106.7 WJJY.

0: It's Brooke Michaels on 106.7 WJJY, and we're going to talk about it according to the people of Reddit. What is a common luxury that, you know what, it's actually a massive headache to own? We have boat. I have often been told that boat stands for bring on another thousand. It's not only a headache, but also an expense. Swimming pool, a camper slash RV, luxury car, especially if it's German or Italian. Don't know what that's about. A big house. That would be a lot to clean. That would be my thing with a big house. A horse. I have some friends who have horses, and this is said to be true. A fish tank. You know what? Valid. Motorcycle and a nice lawn. Those are our top answers. 106.7 WJJY.
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11: I'm meteorologist Mace Michaels. Mostly clear tonight. A cool low in the upper 40s. Increasing clouds tomorrow and warmer. A high in the low 80s. Showers and storms possible for the weekend. Some heat and humidity returning. High temperatures warm through the 80s. Lakes, great food and friendly faces. It's all in Worthington, Minnesota. And it's worth a look. Currently, it's 66.
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0: There we go.
1: 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Guess what? Back in 2003, Mars makes its closest approach to Earth in nearly 60,000 years. Now, do you want to know how close it came? 34,646,418 miles away. So close. 106.7 WJJY. On a

producer says your music is low-key fire or slaps. Don't react. Stay calm. You've just witnessed a once-in-a-lifetime event. 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
10: Church of Cash takes the stage at 7, Saturday, September 5th, at the Pickled Loon Saloon, just north of Emily. 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
12: I'm meteorologist Mace Michaels. Mostly clear tonight. A cool low in the upper 40s. Increasing clouds tomorrow and warmer. A high in the low 80s. Showers and storms possible for the weekend. Some heat and humidity returning. High temperatures warm through the 80s. Lakes, great food and friendly faces. It's all in Worthington, Minnesota. And it's worth a look. Currently at 64 degrees.
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106.7 WJJY. It's Brooke Michaels, and I have a, well, this should actually be a pretty easy question to answer. What time of the day do people normally hit that energy slump? There is a scientific answer to this, and we're going to get to it coming up here, 106.7 WJJY.

0: Olivia Rodrigo, 106.7 WJJY. So evidently, the most common time for people to hit an afternoon energy slump is right around 2:48. This is according to a Yahoo Lifestyle. Most individuals generally experience this dip in alertness anytime between 1 and 3 p.m. So why do the slumps happen? Circadian rhythm, digestion, and lifestyle factors like dehydration, poor sleep the night before, and what most people do on the job, long periods of staring at a screen, make the tired feeling worse.
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7: I'm meteorologist Mace Michaels. Mostly clear tonight. A cool low in the upper 40s. Increasing clouds tomorrow and warmer. A high in the low 80s. Showers and storms possible for the weekend. Some heat and humidity returning. High temperatures warm through the 80s. Lakes, great food and friendly faces. It's all in Worthington, Minnesota. And it's worth a look. Right now it's 61.
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0: do.
1: 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So because I asked earlier, what time do you think people hit a slump during the middle of the day? Well, then my curiosity peaked, and I wanted to know, what time does the average American go to bed? It is much later than I ever would have predicted. They go to bed between 11 p.m. and midnight, with large data studies showing an average bedtime around 11:34 to 11:37 p.m. Oh my gosh, you guys don't need much sleep, do ya? 106.7 WJJY. Got me.

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6: 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What the Church of Cash has that no one else can match is their loyalty to the song and the message that Johnny left to us all. The band merely keeps his word alive with a youthful spirit that has entertained audiences completely. $20 cover charge. The Pickled Loon Saloon, just north of Emily on Highway 6.
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8: I'm meteorologist Mace Michaels. Mostly clear tonight. A cool low in the upper 40s. Increasing clouds tomorrow and warmer. A high in the low 80s. Showers and storms possible for the weekend. Some heat and humidity returning. High temperatures warm through the 80s. Lakes, great food and friendly faces. It's all in Worthington, Minnesota, and it's worth a look. It's 60 right now.

106.7 WJJY. Who believes this? This is a crazy fact. 70% of the world's macadamia nuts can be traced back to a single Australian tree. There's no way that's true, right? I just don't know what to think of this. 106.7 WJJY.

0: Bruno Mars, 106.7 WJJY. We are just learning all sorts of fun stuff tonight. I have another fun fact for you. The word with the most meanings in the English language is set, S-E-T. It has 430 meanings listed in the Oxford English Dictionary. We're definitely not getting into all of them, but that's an insane amount, and I'm kind of curious to go look it up now. 106.7 WJJY.
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6: I'm meteorologist Mace Michaels. Mostly clear tonight. A cool low in the upper 40s. Increasing clouds tomorrow and warmer. A high in the low 80s. Showers and storms possible for the weekend. Some heat and humidity returning. High temperatures warm through the 80s. Lakes, great food and friendly faces. It's all in Worthington, Minnesota, and it's worth a look. Currently 57 degrees.
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Thanks to Shannon's Auto Body, $646.06. 646.06, this is our cash call amount for tomorrow morning.

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Blockbuster made $800 million in late fees in the year 2000, accounting for 16% of its revenue. $1,800 million in late fees. But also, can we note that that was only 16% of its revenue? Okay. 1067 WJJY.

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0: 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We're playing Alex Warren Pink and Dominic Fike. We're keeping you up to date on that forecast, which we're going to do right now. And then back to your favorite music, 106.7 WJJY.
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13: I'm meteorologist Mace Michaels. Mostly clear tonight. A cool low in the upper 40s. Increasing clouds tomorrow and warmer. A high in the low 80s. Showers and storms possible for the weekend. Some heat and humidity returning. High temperatures warm through the 80s. Lakes, great food and friendly faces. It's all in Worthington, Minnesota. And it's worth a look. Currently it's 56.

1067 WJJY. Did you know that today was National Just Because Day? I love giving that answer to my kids, and I drove me nuts growing up. Just because. Why, Mom? Just because. No, just because. It's also National Peach Day and National Pot de Cream Day. Not sure what that is. 1067 WJJY.

0: 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While you still have 30 minutes, well, about 30 minutes left to shop, let's talk about our B-Bay deal of the day. This is my little guy's, my oldest little boy, his favorite spot to get a sandwich. 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
5: I'm meteorologist Mace Michaels. Mostly clear tonight. A cool low in the upper 40s. Increasing clouds tomorrow and warmer. A high in the low 80s. Showers and storms possible for the weekend. Some heat and humidity returning. High temperatures warm through the 80s. Lakes, great food and friendly faces. It's all in Worthington, Minnesota. And it's worth a look. It's 55 right now.
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It's Brooke Michaels. That was Katy Perry with Hot and Cold, a song that I think she wrote about my emotions. Who can relate, ladies? Okay, well, that is it for us tonight. The music's going to keep going, but me, for myself, I am going to bed. 1067 WJJY. 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

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K-cup or bougie coffee. 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The Morning Mess with Eric and Tess. At least some choices are easy. 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
13: I'm meteorologist Mace Michaels. Mostly clear tonight. A cool low in the upper 40s. Increasing clouds tomorrow and warmer. A high in the low 80s. Showers and storms possible for the weekend. Some heat and humidity returning. High temperatures warm through the 80s. Lakes, great food and friendly faces. It's all in Worthington, Minnesota, and it's worth a look. Currently 54 degrees.
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10: I'm meteorologist Mace Michaels. Mostly clear tonight. A cool low in the upper 40s. Increasing clouds tomorrow and warmer. A high in the low 80s. Showers and storms possible for the weekend. Some heat and humidity returning. High temperatures warm through the 80s. Lakes, great food and friendly faces. It's all in Worthington, Minnesota, and it's worth a look. Right now it's 53.
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15: I'm meteorologist Mace Michaels. Mostly clear tonight. A cool low in the upper 40s. Increasing clouds tomorrow and warmer. A high in the low 80s. Showers and storms possible for the weekend. Some heat and humidity returning. High temperatures warm through the 80s. Lakes, great food and friendly faces. It's all in Worthington, Minnesota. And it's worth a look. It's 52 right now.
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14: I'm meteorologist Mace Michaels. Mostly clear tonight. A cool low in the upper 40s. Increasing clouds tomorrow and warmer. A high in the low 80s. Showers and storms possible for the weekend. Some heat and humidity returning. High temperatures warm through the 80s. Lakes, great food and friendly faces. It's all in Worthington, Minnesota, and it's worth a look. 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
12: Mostly sunny today. We'll get to around 80 for a high this afternoon. Tonight, we do have a chance of scattered showers and thunderstorms with a low dropping to near 60. Tomorrow, a lingering thunderstorm in the morning, then partly cloudy and more humid with a high tomorrow right around 80. 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I'm meteorologist Sean Cable. 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
1: From ABC News, I'm Sherry Preston. An all-out mobilization effort in Nepal to find anyone who might still be trapped but alive following the massive mudslide that killed nearly 500 people. More than 1,000 are still missing. ABC's Britt Clennett is in Kathmandu with more on why they're afraid even more flooding could be on the way.
2: The collapse actually dammed a river and formed a brand new lake right after the disaster site, and it's still rising. So that's the big concern, the big new threat that many people are worried about. Chinese authorities say that there is a high risk it could burst within the next few days, which is why officials are warning about possible second and third waves of flooding from debris still sitting in these river systems.
1: That lake believed to be still rising, but no longer overflowing. A federal judge once again blocking a Trump administration rule that would give the Postal Service a much greater role in overseeing mail-in voting. Jurors in the Lindsay Clancy murder trial are now deliberating the case of the Massachusetts mom who killed her three children, she says, while suffering severe postpartum psychosis. ABC's Rena Roy says of the jurors,
3: they will go through all three murder charges against Lindsay Clancy one by one. One for Cora, one for Dawson, one for Callan. Those are the three Clancy children. Under each charge, they will consider first-degree murder, second-degree murder, and manslaughter. So if she is found guilty of murdering her children, she would face up to life in prison. If she's found to be not criminally responsible, she would be sent to a state mental health facility.
1: Possible disciplinary action in the deadly collision at LaGuardia earlier this year.
4: Sources are telling us the FAA wants to fire two air traffic controllers who went home early that night, leaving one air traffic controller on duty at LaGuardia Airport. We're told it's not uncommon for air traffic controllers to go home early when it's slow.
1: ABC's Alex Stone, when an emergency vehicle crossed the runway, it collided with a passenger plane, killing both pilots. You're listening to ABC News.
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9: Mostly sunny today. We'll get to around 80 for a high this afternoon. Tonight, we do have a chance of scattered showers and thunderstorms with a low dropping to near 60. Tomorrow, a lingering thunderstorm in the morning. Then partly cloudy and more humid with a high tomorrow right around 80. 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I'm meteorologist Sean Cable. Temperature now 49. WJJY.
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0: A federal judge once again saying no to a Trump order giving the Postal Service a greater role in mail-in voting.
9: A federal judge is blocking key parts of a new Trump administration rule limiting mail-in voting. Judge Indira Talwani says the rule is likely unconstitutional and would be practically impossible for states to follow before the midterm elections. The rule would give the Postal Service greater authority over mail-in ballots, including verifying voter eligibility. The decision's likely to face another appeal.
0: That's ABC's Dave Packer. The FAA and the NTSB investigating another air traffic control issue, this one involving Marine One, the helicopter that takes President Trump to and from Andrews for flights.
10: A disturbing moment in the skies involving Marine One.
11: I can't hear a Marine One. If you hear a Marine One, can you let me know?
10: The aircraft carrying President Trump unable to communicate with air traffic control. Another helicopter, part of that Marine One squad, forced to relay messages between the chopper and the tower. The communications failure coming hours after a new NTSB report suggested White House construction may have contributed to an August 4th security breach with Marine One and a passenger jet over Washington, D.C. Technicians have since taken immediate action and believed they had fixed the problem. The FAA and NTSB are investigating.
0: ABC's Alex Stone. The FAA looking to fire two air traffic controllers who left LaGuardia Airport early the night an emergency vehicle crossed the runway and plowed into a landing plane, killing both pilots. Sherry Preston, ABC News.
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17: 5 minutes after 6, we've got a partly cloudy sky, temperature of 47. 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
19: From the Brainerd Now Newsroom, I'm Zach Mahoney. No recount will take place for the August 11th Republican primary election for governor. The Office of the Secretary of State announced yesterday that it did not receive a formal request by Monday's deadline. Previously, GOP candidate Mike Lindell, who lost, said that he was going to personally pay for a recount to the results. He didn't like the policy of the recount and then filed a lawsuit against the Secretary of State and the Minnesota State Canvassing Board. Lindell also requested to waive the payment for the recount of $825,000 until a court ruling can be made. Immigration authorities are changing how they make arrests in Minnesota after Operation Metro Surge. An analysis from the Star Tribune shows ICE arrested more than 900 immigrants statewide from March through early August. About 70% of those arrests involved people in or near jails and prisons, compared with 3% during the operation. Nearly 80% of those detained had criminal records or pending charges. Minnesota law prevents jails from holding people solely for ICE after they would otherwise be released. And a 20-year-old college student from Steele County has been crowned Princess K of the Milky Way. Jenna Hansen of Owatonna was crowned the 73rd annual Princess K of the Milky Way on the eve of the 2026 Minnesota State Fair Wednesday at the fairgrounds. She will serve as the official goodwill ambassador for more than 1,500 Minnesota dairy farmers. She will talk with fairgoers, visit classrooms, and attend community events to represent the dairy farming lifestyle. Her first duty will be to sit in a rotating cooler in the dairy building at the fair and have her likeness sculpted in a 90-pound block of butter. Today is day two in the cooler for the new princess. I'm Zach Mahoney from the Brainerd Now Newsroom.
17: Thanks, Zach. I'm Eric Grant with a look at your sports. Green Bay Packers running back Josh Jacobs being charged with two misdemeanors stemming from an incident back in May. Jacobs was arrested on May 26th following a disturbance days earlier, was released the next day without charges as prosecutors sought additional evidence. Packers general manager Brian Gutekunst said the team is prepared for a possible NFL suspension, though the league has not disciplined Jacobs at this time. NASCAR Cup Series regular season comes to an end this Saturday. The drivers square off in the Coke 0400 from Daytona International Speedway. Battle for the Vikings backup quarterback is heating up. Minnesota closing out their preseason when they visit the Denver Broncos tonight. Head coach Kevin O'Connell said earlier this week he wants to see Carson Wentz, J.J. McCarthy, and Max Brosmer all under center. You'll be able to hear that game against Denver on our sister station, B93.3. Twins begin a six-game homestand tonight. Minnesota hosting the Chicago White Sox for the opener of a three-game set at Target Field. Twins have lost five of their last six games. All of your Twins games can be heard on Cool 103.5. Lynx hope to bounce back from their recent loss after having their winning streak come to an end at six games. Minnesota returning to action this weekend. They're visiting the Atlanta Dream on Sunday in College Park. Minnesota United FC looking to build off its recent victory. Loons coming off a 5-1 win over the San Jose Earthquakes. They're hosting Orlando City SC tomorrow at Allianz Field. Charlie Kiedis and Brian Lee, leaders after round one of the CRMC Championship. Ryan Thielen shooting a three-over round with Wild players Matt Boldy and Ryan Hartman shooting a respective 77 and 88. And high school action today. Volleyball Crosby Ironton at Moose Lake Willow River. Verndale in the Mora Early Bird Tournament. Girls Tennis, Little Falls and Mora in the Aiken Crosby Ironton Triangular. Staples Motley in the St. James Invite. And boys soccer, Brainerd Warriors kicking off their schedule at home today at Don Adamson Field. Warriors hosting Monticello JV starting at 1. Varsity starting at 3 o'clock and girls soccer Little Falls at Sauk Rapids. That's been a look at your sports. I'm Eric Grant. 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
22: Areas of patchy fog out there this morning under that full moon. Otherwise, we're looking at a mostly sunny day today. The high about 81 with a south breeze at 5. It'll become mostly cloudy tonight, and there's a chance for some showers and thunderstorms to move through late tonight, early Saturday morning. Overnight low about 60. Tomorrow, then mostly cloudy with those lingering showers and thunderstorms earlier in the first part of the day. Otherwise, we'll see the high near 80 tomorrow. It could be a bit humid, too. The winds tomorrow, southerly 5 to 10 and gusting to 20. And then Sunday, partly sunny. Could be some showers, maybe a thunderstorm in the first part of the day. The high on Sunday, 83 with east winds 5 to 15.
17: We do have some fog this morning, as Tess mentioned, under partly cloudy skies. We've got a temperature of 47.
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0: 1067 WJJY, today's best variety. It is 15 after 6. It's the Morning Mess with Eric and Tess. Friday morning, it's here, although it seems like the middle of the day with how bright it is out there.
1: Right, jeez. I know. It just wakes you right up.
0: Don't even need your headlight. Just kidding. Mm-hmm. Kidding. We'll turn them on.
1: Yeah, the moon, though, was a bright one today.
0: It was.
1: Yesterday was way beautiful.
0: Yeah.
1: Man, but welcome back.
0: Thank you.
1: Remember how to run that thing over there?
0: I think so far.
1: So far, so good. Good stuff. And Friday, you came back just in time for the weekend.
0: I know I did, but I feel a little bit bad because I missed the donuts yesterday.
1: Okay.
0: Saw your donut reveal.
1: Did you like that?
0: Yeah.
1: That's kind
0: well,
1: of fun
0: kind
1: revealing.
0: Of.
1: Yeah, well.
0: I mean, I was living vicariously, but then I was donutless.
1: I'm sorry.
0: That's what I get for taking the day off.
1: There's probably some down there because yesterday we also celebrated
0: here.
1: A birthday.
0: What? Whoa, wait a minute. Whose birthday was yesterday?
1: Well, nobody's birthday, but what? It's Mitch's birthday coming up on Sunday, and Janet's gone today, so she made her treat yesterday, which was mighty divine. With some kind of chocolate cinnamon s'more like concoction of deliciousness. So yeah, it was a high sugar for Thursday. Woofda.
0: Well, I'm gonna have to go check, I guess.
1: Mm-hmm.
0: All right. High dollar amount with the cash call. That is coming up around 8:20 this morning. Gonna try to give away $646.06. That's what Dave D left for us yesterday afternoon. 64606 is your cash call total on Fridays. It's being brought to you by Homestead in Baxter.
1: Yeehaw. We also have more games to play this morning and prizes to give out. And, of course, Stu, our little dish of delight, will be with us to talk about our weekend forecast. So keep it here. We might have some other things to try to give away this morning. So keep it here. It's the Morning Mess with Eric and Tess at 106.7 WJJY.
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0: Backstreet Boys with Bottle Up, 106.7 WJJY, playing today's best variety. 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
1: Cruising through this happy old Friday, ready for the weekend.
0: I tell you what, this is kind of the way to do things, at least from my perspective. Like, you work Monday.
1: Uh-huh.
0: And then you have 3 days off, and then you come back to work on Friday, and then 2 more days off.
1: Boom. That was well planned.
0: Great. 2 day work week.
1: Well planned on your part, I must say.
0: So, do this every week.
1: Right. Did you enjoy your time off? Did you do something fun?
0: Yeah. Working backwards, yesterday was my daughter's 11th birthday. So we spent that up at the Nisswa Water Slides.
1: Fun.
0: So that was fun. Yeah.
1: Right.
0: It was a great day for it. Weather was nice. There was a little breeze. So yeah, that was a good time. And then, did some dad things. Had a little family night last night. So that was good.
1: That's fun.
0: I've already forgotten what I did Wednesday and Tuesday.
1: Well, you were here for a minute Wednesday, which we were supposed to pretend you were an illusion.
0: Exactly.
1: And you weren't really here, but here you were.
0: Yeah. Meetings, you know.
1: Yeah, I do. I do know meetings.
0: And see, I already forgot that I was here on Wednesday. So,
1: Well, around here, you're so unforgettable when you're here.
0: Yeah,
1: so.
0: Right. Liar!
1: Just saying.
0: But the lights are still on, so everything went well here?
1: Yeah.
0: Uh-huh.
1: Generally, sure. Well, the boss was on vacation for part of the time, so you did the same thing I did once. Took vacation at the same time.
0: That was ill-advisable.
1: Well, you know.
0: Not going to make that mistake again.
1: It is what it is.
0: Jeez.
1: So, yeah.
0: Okay.
1: Well, that's good, but, And now, big plans for the weekend? I mean, you know.
0: I don't know.
1: You haven't been told what they are yet?
0: Well, no. I know today I'm going to my son's first soccer game of the season. But that's today, so I don't know if it's technically the weekend.
1: It is.
0: Yet.
1: Of course it is.
0: Jeez. Okay. I don't know what I'm doing. How about you?
1: Oh, I'm doing a boxing event over at Dunmire's tomorrow. That's right.
0: You're fighting?
1: Boxing from the blue corner. No, I am not fighting. You don't fight. You box. It's boxing.
0: Well, but that you got to get into the... Don't you have to get into the mental headspace of that you're fighting?
1: No.
0: Not just boxing?
1: No, it is not fighting. It is boxing.
0: Mm.
1: Come on now.
0: So you're boxing tomorrow?
1: Who? I am not boxing. USA Boxing. There are going to be, I think, about 13 rounds. So.
0: You mean 13 fights?
1: There are 13 rounds. You come on out. Anyway, it's going to be at Dunmire's on 210. They're going to start at 5. It's going to be good times. But you can buy tickets. You can even reserve like tables that are ringside and have dinners and stuff included. So
0: the blood seats.
1: You can check that out. Go to Dunmire's Facebook page. You'll see the information there.
0: Well, that's exciting.
1: Yeah, it is. It's actually, you know, it's never something I thought I would ever like find entertaining for myself. But it is very entertaining. It's fun, and I find myself going, come on. It's fun.
0: So it. In the off chance that a boxer backs out, would you be willing to lace him up and step in there?
1: No.
0: Why not?
1: No, because they train. These guys and gals train very hard. I don't think there's any girls in the match tomorrow. But
0: well, they wouldn't hit you then. It's like a given. Oh, you'd win.
1: They'd hit me. They'd hit me.
0: Well, if they listen, they probably would.
1: Well, I'm just saying. There's a few that would probably like to take a swing or two, but
0: it would not be boxing for them.
1: No, it's fun to watch. These guys train. They work very hard to do this. So
0: I'm sure, yeah.
1: And you know, after summer's kind of not exactly a super high time for a lot of training, but it's good. It's gonna be very entertaining. It's something different to do. So if you're looking for something different to do, come on out to Dunmire's on
0: 210 location. Okay.
1: Yep. It starts again at 5 o'clock. So
0: nice.
1: First bell, 5.
0: Do you get to ring the bell?
1: No. I know.
0: What?
1: Okay. It's everybody has a job. Mine is not ringing the bell.
0: And mine is trying also to... not throwing punches, evidently.
1: Nope. Mine's trying to pronounce everybody's name correctly and not embarrass myself.
0: Hmm.
1: That's nothing
0: compared. Could you throw verbal punches and make fun of them?
1: I could, but I don't.
0: Out of the blue corner, wearing shorts that are far too small.
1: No. That's not. These are the long shorts.
0: Johnny Plum Smuggler Davis. No?
1: Nope.
0: It's not it?
1: Nope.
0: Okay.
1: Not it. Not it.
0: Okay.
1: Don't we have a forecast to get to?
0: I suppose.
1: We do. Okay. We do. Oh, my.
0: It's the morning mess, and Tess is making one of it.
1: Oh, my.
0: It's JJ Watt.
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3: 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The Church of Cash will bring Johnny Cash, the man in black, his music with style and energy to fans throughout the evening. What the Church of Cash has that no one else can match is their loyalty to the song and the message that Johnny left to us all. The band merely keeps his word alive with a youthful spirit that has entertained audiences completely. $20 cover charge, the Pickled Loon Saloon, just north of Emily on Highway 6.
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7: Patchy fog this morning. Otherwise, it should become mostly sunny today. We're aiming for around 81 degrees with a south breeze at 5. It becomes mostly cloudy tonight, and the chance for some showers or thunderstorms happens late. Overnight low around 60. Saturday morning, some showers, thunderstorms, they should taper. It'll be mostly cloudy with a high of 80, south winds gusting to 15 and 20. And then on Sunday, partly sunny, could see some showers or thunderstorms early. Might be a shower midday Sunday. Sunday's high near 83.
6: And some patchy fog now with mostly cloudy skies. We are up to 48.
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0: Leona Lewis and Bleeding Love, 106.7 WJJY with today's best variety morning mess with Eric and Tess. 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
1: Yes.
0: That's being extended. 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
1: I don't like those words. 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
0: No.
1: But I do like the savings.
0: Many don't.
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0: Mr. Alex Warren and Rescuer, 106.7 WJJY. Today's best variety meteorologist, Stu Mock, is going to try to rescue us from the hole that we have dug ourselves.
1: Oh, really? Yes, we have.
0: Okay, I have maybe taken more scoops with the shovel than you have.
1: It's all right. Maybe you scoop.
0: Oh, jeez, I thought that was the boss walking by.
1: I did, too.
0: Ooh.
1: Why did we think that was the boss?
0: I don't know.
1: Maybe he thinks he's the boss.
0: Well, just ask him. We'll find out. Okay. The weather boss, Stu Mock, is next here at JJY.
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1: Let's bring in JJY meteorologist Stu Mock. Hi, Stu.
10: Hello, Tess. Hello, Eric.
0: Good morning, Stu.
10: What's happening?
1: Oh, we're just, you know, getting by on a Friday, ready for the weekend, deciding what we're going to do.
0: Yeah, you have a full schedule this weekend, Stu?
10: Me?
0: Yeah.
10: Of course.
0: Do you?
1: What's going down in your neck of the woods?
10: It's the weekend.
1: Tractor pull.
0: Demo derby.
10: No.
1: Auction.
10: No.
1: What?
0: Well, what else could there be?
10: I don't even want to say it.
1: Oh.
0: Oh. Well, maybe you shouldn't. I don't know. Family show.
1: Okay.
0: Call.
10: I don't need to hear somebody sing.
0: Oh.
1: Wait a second.
0: Okay. I'm trying to put together. Does it have something to do with the lovely lady that we lost earlier on this week?
10: Oh, no.
0: Oh, okay.
1: Oh, okay. Come on, Stu. I won't sing.
10: Yeah, right.
0: I don't believe it. Don't risk it. That's not a gamble that one should take.
10: Uh-huh.
0: Okay. So you just have a full
1: Wait
0: schedule.
1: Wait a second.
0: Oh, no.
1: Oh!
0: Oh, no.
1: It is.
0: No.
1: It's the Threshery. Threshery. Right. Am I right?
10: Uh-huh.
1: Yes!
10: That's why I didn't want to say it. You guys kept digging, didn't you?
0: You said you wouldn't sing.
10: Digging, and I was trying to save us.
0: Uh-huh.
1: Like it's the last weekend in August. Duh.
0: Oh.
1: You're welcome.
10: No, actually, I've been corrected. It's the fourth Saturday in August.
0: Oh, in case there's five, then you, yeah.
10: But we had to reschedule this year because of other events.
1: I see.
0: Okay, so this year it's the fifth.
1: It's like he knows me. It's like he knows that when it's that weekend that I'm going to sing my Threshery song to him. Oh, Stu.
10: Yeah, that you are the only person that even
1: I
10: remotely considers to be a part of anything.
1: I wrote it for you.
10: Uh-huh.
0: Mm, boy.
1: It's only been 20 years of singing that to you. Every
0: great
1: /5th Saturday of August.
0: Every 4th or 5th Saturday.
10: Yeah, yeah. Or maybe the 3rd next year. It could be.
1: We shall see.
0: Well, if it is, Stu, don't tell us.
1: If I'm still...
10: Don't ask.
0: That was last weekend.
1: There will be.
10: You missed it.
1: There will be signs, though, I'm sure I can watch for.
0: Well, let's see here. What are the signs weather-wise this weekend, Stu?
1: Mm.
10: Well, I think we're in for some really fine late summer weather. Unfortunately, it's also going to start to warm up.
0: Mm.
10: So as our youngsters start thinking about school, it's going to be a little on the warmer side as well. Let's start out today. High pressure off to the north. That means skies are fairly clear, some fog. That's going to burn off here in another hour or so, and we're really in for a great day. Although a frontal boundary is out to our west, just in eastern Montana and Wyoming, and there is a little rain there and into western North Dakota. No, that's not going to come screaming across the plains and storm on us. There's a small chance we could see some rain toward daybreak tomorrow or into the day, scattered showers. There may be a rumble of thunder. I wouldn't expect more than that. And, you know, a tenth of an inch or two. Let's hope we could use some moisture. It will not rain all day Saturday and be miserable. Scattered hit or miss type showers, a possibility. Saturday in the morning, maybe toward midday. Could be again late Saturday night, early Sunday. Otherwise, temperatures stay pretty nice Saturday, warming up already by Sunday, right on into next week. A chance for a very scattered shower, still a possibility, maybe even lingering into Monday. So our morning fog, but I'd look for sunny skies today, the high right about 80, and our winds will become south about 5. More clouds develop through the night. A slight chance of a shower toward daybreak, down to about 60. Southeast breezes at 5. A morning shower, maybe a thunderstorm, mostly cloudy tomorrow, maybe some afternoon clearing, about 80, south winds at 5 to 15, a slight rain chance early Sunday, mostly cloudy and about 82. Skies clearing, although there is a little fog, we're at 48. The winds are calm, the barometer at 30.13, still trying to rise a little this morning. It'll begin to drop later, and we are in a minor fish feeding period, oh, 8 more minutes till 7. There's a major noon till 2 and a minor 6:15 to 7:15 this evening.
0: All right.
1: Game on. Love it.
0: I took part in kind of a rainbow unicorn event a couple days ago, Stu. I put myself in your shoes.
10: Okay.
0: A little bit. It was something that I do not remember that has happened for a long, long time.
10: All right.
0: And boy, was it Tuesday? I think it was Tuesday. I had picked up a couple of my kids from an event and I brought them home. And my older two kids were at work and practice. Mm-hmm. And then my wife and the younger three left for like play dates and whatever else.
10: Right. Sure.
0: So there was, I counted, it was almost a 2-hour window.
1: What?
0: Where it was just me and the dog
10: at home. You guys were so happy.
0: I didn't know what to do. It was way too quiet.
1: Wow.
0: Like, I honestly do not remember the last time
1: you had
0: the home was kid-free and my wife was doing something.
1: And it was just you and the pooch.
0: Yeah.
1: Wow.
0: It was... It was eerie. I had no idea because I knew I needed to accomplish something. I can't just sit there and do nothing because.
1: Try.
0: Well, yeah.
1: You'd like to, but then.
10: Somebody else expects more of that.
1: He was just looking at me like, you know that's not going to happen.
0: What'd you do while I was gone? Oh, I was supposed to do stuff?
1: I tried to do nothing.
0: Yeah.
10: You can't use mine? Oh, I looked at the Tic Tacs and I checked out the face tube.
0: Shut up! But in the middle of it, I thought to myself, like, oh, this is what Stu had going on last weekend. But you had a
1: list.
0: You know, a weekend of it.
10: Well, Saturday afternoon to Sunday.
0: Okay.
10: It was something.
1: So what did you end up doing in that?
0: There was some, I mean, I found a show on Netflix that I started.
1: Okay.
0: One that I had been wanting to watch like for the last several years. But I figured, yeah.
1: Years.
0: Ted Lasso.
1: Oh, okay.
0: Yeah.
1: Okay.
0: So I binge watched the first 3 or 4 episodes of that.
1: All right.
0: While doing some housework. So it was on in the background type thing. I wasn't just planted down watching it. But I figured it wasn't anything that my wife would be interested in watching. And I no longer am a night owl where it's like, everybody else is in bed, so I'm going to turn something on because I'm falling asleep well before they go to bed.
1: Isn't that fun?
0: Yeah.
1: Yeah, good times.
0: So, yeah.
1: So you enjoyed it then?
0: I did enjoy it, but it was definitely different. It was like there should be something else going on here.
1: It's eerily quiet. What's wrong?
0: Very much so.
1: You think something's wrong. It's too quiet.
0: Yes. Mm-hmm. Yeah. It was bizarre.
1: Wow.
0: And
1: okay.
0: Probably have to wait another 12 years before that happens again, I suppose. So.
1: Oh, man.
0: Kick a few of them out here in the next few years, but not all of them yet.
1: Mm-hmm.
0: But
1: yeah, that would not go over well. Does your wife ever get moments like that where maybe you take the kids or does she get time to, you know?
0: Yeah. Oh, was that her? Oh, boy.
1: Oh, see.
0: Oh, no.
1: Wow.
0: Oh, no.
1: Wow.
0: Oh, no.
1: What are you talking about? You got 2 hours? When do I get 2 hours? I want 2 hours.
0: Yeah, occasionally. Like, if I'll try to,
1: give her that space.
0: Try to give her a little, because she deserves it much more than I do, because she's in the thick of it.
1: Right.
0: Neck deep.
1: Of course she does.
0: 24
1: but
0: hours a day.
1: But you both deserve it.
0: Well, I didn't know what it felt like.
1: Yeah?
0: So,
1: yeah.
0: But, yeah, she will occasionally. I'll try to bring the kiddos to, like, the park or something like that, especially now with the older ones on their own for the most part.
1: With driver's license.
0: Yeah.
1: How's that going?
0: Yeah, it's fine so far.
1: Yeah.
0: I don't know.
1: Okay.
0: The gas pedal's getting a workout, that's for sure.

0: the next one. Because no. I don't know when it's going to be.
1: Mm-hmm. You don't want to get your hopes up.
0: No. It'd be fine. It was fun, though.
1: That's good. Well, I'm glad you got to enjoy that.
0: I mean, it was 2 hours. It wasn't like it was
1: a day. Right. Right.
0: Even when, like, I get away to get together with some friends, whether it's like a fantasy football draft or something like that, it's like, it's still not the peace and quiet because I'm still in dad mode because there's a couple of guys in the league that are, like, not married and there to have a good time. So, okay.
1: Yeah.
0: Got to kind of still supervise here.
1: Like, sure. Right.
0: Don't be an idiot.
1: Yeah.
0: Stop talking so loud. Like, we're at a bar and grill doing a draft. Like, tone it down. There's a family over there.
1: Yes.
0: Eating their chicken strips and club sandwiches.
1: Yes. Like, you're still aware
0: wow.
1: of
0: gosh.
1: Families around because
0: Man,
1: normally that's
0: wow.
1: you.
0: Yes.
1: What, Stu?
2: Daddy Donner.
0: Well, wow. I'll give him a little leash.
1: No, no, that's...
0: But yes, I'm putting myself courtesy. In the shoes of that family next to us, thinking, okay, what would I feel like?
1: Yeah, if you got this table of goofballs sitting over there drinking.
0: A couple of sailors just thinking that they're at home.
1: Yeah. In the man cave. No, you're still in public. Act as such. Yeah, okay.
0: You don't know them.
2: What fun are you? Go sit in the car.
1: Yeah. What are you doing, Papa Poopy Pants? You're out. You're not with your kids. Relax. Chill out. You can do that, but you can still be
0: to an extent
1: respectful of others.
0: Yes, you can.
1: Anyway.
0: That'd be nice.
1: So.
0: Mm-hmm.
1: So, Stu, do you get the house to yourself now for the rest of the day so you can do whatever?
2: No, I have to head out to the showgrounds and assist with setup today.
1: Okay. For the what?
2: The weekend.
1: Thresher
0: for the weekend.
1: Okay, I won't do it again. At least until
0: as
1: next hour.
0: As much as you want to.
1: God, it's right there.
0: Yeah.
1: But we'll let you go now, Stu, quick before
2: right.
1: break into song
2: See
1: again.
2: See ya.
0: Thanks, Stu. Oh, boy. Why did I come back today? It's 106.7 WJJY. Brainerd Baxter in Little Falls. Good morning. It's 7 o'clock.
3: From ABC News. I'm Sherry Preston. The search goes on in Nepal for those swept away or swallowed up by the massive mudslide. ABC's Britt Clennett is in Kathmandu.
4: This morning, authorities in a desperate search for survivors in Nepal and Tibet after that catastrophic flood swept away entire villages. But overnight, rescue crews were forced to halt operations temporarily as new flooding threats sparked fears of another disaster just 2 days after the devastating landslide struck.
3: Death toll officially more than 500 people. Jury in the Lindsay Clancy murder trial will continue deliberations today. If convicted of premeditated murder in the death of her three children, she faces a mandatory life sentence. She could also be found not criminally liable. Her lawyer says she was suffering from postpartum psychosis when it happened.
5: Defense attorney Kevin Reddington has been arguing that Clancy was failed by the healthcare system, that her medical team, her doctors misdiagnosed and over-medicated her. And he rattled off the long list of medications that Clancy was prescribed. He actually held up a printed list of her prescriptions for the jury to see.
3: ABC's Rena Roy. Overnight, another round in the fight over President Trump's executive order restricting mail-in balloting. A judge has blocked the administration's new rule because it would practically be impossible, says, for states to comply before the upcoming midterms. Voting rights advocates will be the right top priority for thousands taking part in a march on Washington today. ABC's Crystal Cranmore is in New York as buses were being loaded.
6: Voting rights advocates say Trump's policy could disenfranchise voters by adding additional steps and administrative hurdles for them to vote by mail. And we, of course, heard from some of those marchers this morning who had a message for Washington.
7: We are going there to basically preserve the dream. I mean, Dr. King had the dream. There's a lot of people out here right now trying to kill the dream.
6: The Reverend Al Sharpton and Martin Luther King III are expected to be among the speakers.
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2: News in North Texas say progress has been slow but steady in corralling a massive wildfire that has carpeted an area 30 miles long north to south across two counties. Here's ABC's Jim Ryan.
3: A brief rain shower Thursday afternoon was a double-edged sword. It helped to dampen potential fuel for the fire, but it brought winds that pushed the Ross fire in a different direction toward homes. 60 miles away in Fort Worth, schools have canceled outdoor activities because of the heavy smoke in the air.
2: Still a lot of talk about the FDA's approval of a breakthrough drug to treat advanced pancreatic cancer. ABC's Michelle Franzen with that.
4: The FDA approved the drug that shows promise in clinical trials with those with advanced stages of pancreatic cancer. ABC News medical contributor Dr. Darian Sutton on the results.
5: It's an oral daily pill that targets a key genetic driver of tumor growth. And in studies, it was shown that when given to patients with metastatic pancreatic cancer, it doubled their median survival to just over 13 months, compared to about 6.5 months for patients on standard chemotherapy. A third of the patients saw tumor shrinkage, and some patients lived years beyond the treatment.
4: The drug also could be covered by insurance. Michelle Franzen, ABC News.
2: Public health officials in North Carolina reporting a case of a rare brain infection in a teenage girl. It comes from an amoeba that is found in freshwater lakes. It's harmless if swallowed, but can be fatal if forced up the nose into the brain, which can occur by jumping or diving in the water or water skiing. I'm Sherry Preston, ABC News.
6: 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And now we're customizing this ad for your morning commute to wake you up, which could help your driving. Science says that stimulating the brain increases alertness. So here's a pop quiz. How many months have 28 days? What gets wetter as it dries? 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
10: 5 minutes after 7, we've got some morning sun, a couple of spots with some low-lying fog still. Our temperature is at 48. Your full forecast, as well as more news and sports on the way after this from E.L. 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
12: From the Brainerd Now newsroom, I'm Zach Mahoney. Police say a juvenile with a knife prompted a lockdown at Austin High School. Officers responded to the school around 8:36 a.m. Thursday to a student experiencing a mental health crisis. A school resource officer reportedly de-escalated the situation without using force. The juvenile was taken to Mayo Clinic for medical care. No injuries were reported, and the school returned to normal operations. The owner of the pub bar in Reamer and his girlfriend have been criminally charged for the fire that destroyed the business in April of 2025. Cass County Sheriff Brian Welk reported that 52-year-old Corey Wagner of Hill City and 36-year-old Heather Pirro of Grand Rapids were arrested yesterday in Itasca County after warrants had been issued for their arrest following an investigation by multiple agencies. Wagner has been charged with felony aid and abet first-degree arson, felony aid and abet second-degree arson, and felony attempted insurance fraud. Pirro was charged with felony aid and abet first-degree arson and felony aid and abet second-degree arson. They are being held in the Cass County Jail and were scheduled to appear in court yesterday. And a 34-year-old Brainerd man has now been charged with felony second-degree manslaughter, culpable negligence, creating unreasonable risk after allegedly killing a co-worker with a hydraulic grapple while the two were on a tree-trimming job in Elmville Valley. On August 20th, police responded to a report of an incident involving an injured victim and a hydraulic grapple on the back of a truck in Elmville Valley. When officers arrived, they found 26-year-old Tyler Anthony Lynch of Royalton on the ground with a significant amount of blood around him and significant trauma to his head. Lynch was declared deceased at the scene. Christopher Boone Crimmins told officers he was operating the boom and Lynch was on the ground cleaning up branches. He said he and Lynch were messing around and saw that sunlight was casting shadows of both the grapple and Lynch on the street. Crimmins said he maneuvered the grapple while looking at the shadows to make it appear as though the shadow of the hydraulic grapple was grabbing the shadow of Lynch. In doing so, Crimmins did not see that the grapple was actually moving toward Lynch's head. He then closed the grapple and Lynch's head was crushed. As of Tuesday morning, August 25th, Crimmins was not listed as an inmate at the Dakota County Jail. His next court appearance is an omnibus hearing scheduled for September 10th in Dakota County District Court. I'm Zach Mahoney from the Brainerd Now Newsroom.
10: Thanks, Zach. I'm Eric Grant with a look at your sports. Green Bay Packers running back Josh Jacobs being charged with two misdemeanors stemming from an incident in May. Jacobs was arrested on May 26th following a disturbance days earlier. He was released the next day without charges as prosecutors sought additional evidence. Green Bay Packers general manager Brian Gutekunst said the team is prepared for a possible NFL suspension, though the league has not disciplined Jacobs at this time. NASCAR Cup Series regular season coming to an end this Saturday as the drivers square off in the Coke 0400 from Daytona International Speedway. Battle for the Vikings backup quarterback spot is heating up. Minnesota closing out their preseason when they visit the Denver Broncos tonight. Head coach Kevin O'Connell said earlier this week he wants to see Carson Wentz, J.J. McCarthy, and Max Brosmer all in action. You can hear that game on our sister station, B93.3 tonight. Twins open a 6-game homestand against the Chicago White Sox. A 3-game series from Target Field beginning tonight. Twins have lost 5 of their last 6 games. You can hear all the Twins games on your home for Twins baseball, Cool 103.5. Lynx hope to bounce back from their recent loss. They're visiting the Atlanta Dream on Sunday in College Park. Minnesota United FC looking to build off their recent victory. Loons coming off a 5-1 win over the San Jose Earthquakes. Minnesota will host Orlando City SC tomorrow at Allianz Field. Charlie Nikitas and Brian Lee lead round one of the CRMC Championship. Ryan Thielen shooting a 3-over first round, while Wild players Matt Boldy and Ryan Hartman shot a 77 and 88, respectively. High school sports today. Brainerd Warrior Boys soccer team kicks off their regular season at Don Adamson Field with a match against Monticello. JV starting at 1, varsity starting at 3. Girls soccer, Little Falls at Sauk Rapids this afternoon. And volleyball, Crosby Ironton at Moose Lake Willow River this evening. That's been a look at your sports. I'm Eric Grant. 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
14: Patchy fog, still a possibility out there a little bit this morning. Otherwise, it's going to be mostly sunny today. We're going to hit about 80 degrees and we'll see south breeze at 5. Cloudy skies will develop overnight, and toward daybreak, there could be a shower or even a thunderstorm. The overnight low 60. Tomorrow, then, skies become mostly cloudy, and that morning shower or storm is still possible. The high, though, near 80 as things move along through the day. South wind 5 to 15, and then Sunday partly sunny. A slight chance of a shower on the first part of the day, especially. The high 82 with an east wind 5 to 15.
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0: Rob Thomas with Hard to Be Happy, 106.7 WJJY, the Lakes Area's best variety morning mess with Eric and Tess, 14 after 7 with plenty of sunshine. That's a welcome sight this morning.
1: Yes, it is. We love that, especially on a Friday, because we are happy.
0: Indeed. You know, I think the listeners are probably happy that only one of us sings when they're that happy.
1: Probably.
0: Wouldn't be good if both of us did that.
1: Yeah, it would get annoying, I'm sure. People want to, like, shoot their radio in the morning. You're like, yeah. Don't need that.
0: Because it's not now. It is time to spin
1: the wacky wheel of wonder.
0: $20 bucks to Dunmire's? No, Commander, sorry.
1: It's Commander today.
0: $20 to the Commander. That's is the right. prize for you. You're interested in spinning the wheel? Give us a call, 218-828-1067. We'll hopefully get you that prize to the Commander. We've got some rules for you first.
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0: Thank you, Jessica. JJY, good morning. Who's this?
3: Billy.
0: Hey, Billy. How's it going this morning?
3: Good. How are you?
0: Doing all right.
1: We're doing well.
0: Big plans for the weekend?
3: Not really.
0: Oh. Sounds glorious. Okay, laying low.
1: That's good.
0: Yeah.
1: Laying low.
0: Those are good plans there.
1: Just fine.
0: Absolutely. Okay. Let's give the wheel a spin here.
1: Let's do it.
0: All right.
1: All righty.
0: Yeah.
1: Oh, yes. Billy, it's time to play Gas Station High Low. You know, okay. You've done this one before or no?
3: I haven't done it. I've heard it.
1: Okay. Well, this is your chance to shine, Billy. How often do you shop at your local gas station?
3: Usually just to get gas.
0: Well, okay. Yeah. That's not going to help you out in this situation then, Billy.
1: You never know. We'll see how he does. Well, this time, Billy, we're going back to the Arco Ernie's food market over in Staples.
0: Ah.
1: Did a little shopping over there while we were bringing the kiddos to camp this summer. So we're going to head back there and revisit some items on the shelves there. So we're going to give you the price of an item or a price, and you have to tell us if the actual price of the item we tell you is higher or lower than the one we give you. If you can get 3 out of 5 correct, you will win that gift certificate to the Commander, okay?
3: Okay.
1: All righty. So here we go. Let's go with a 16-ounce or 1-pound bag of honey mustard-flavored Dots Homestyle Pretzel Twists.
0: Which is it, 1 pound or 16 ounces?
1: Yes. Okay. It's the big bag. The big bag, honey mustard-flavored Dots, the good old Homestyle Pretzel Twists. God, those are good. $6.99, Billy, is the actual price of the big bag higher or lower than $6.99?
3: Lower.
1: Lower. And no. That is not correct. It was actually higher at
0: $7.79. Okay.
1: Uh-oh. Okay, that's all right. Still in it. Let's go with this one. A 4.5-ounce bag of Nerds Juicy Gummy Clusters.
0: Oh.
1: The Nerds Juicy Gummy Clusters. Oh. Every kid's favorite and every...
0: Cavity in a bag.
1: Keeping every dentist busy.
0: Yeah.
1: All right, so for a 4.5-ounce bag, $3.79. Is that bag of Nerds Juicy Gummy Clusters higher or lower than $3.79?
3: Higher.
1: Higher, he says. No. That one was surprising to me, actually.
0: Yeah.
1: That one was lower, $2.99.
0: Okay.
1: Okay, now, Billy, you're
0: awfully consistent here, Billy. It's just the wrong direction.
3: I guess.
1: Yeah, we have to get the next three correct, okay? Otherwise, otherwise we in trouble.
0: Yeah, no pressure.
1: Okay. Let's go with this one. This is a 1.9-ounce Nutella to go pretzel sticks and hazelnut spread. So this is like a smaller, yeah.
0: Okay.
1: It's like half is the pretzel, half is the dip. It's relatively small. 1.9-ounce Nutella to go pretzel sticks and hazelnut spread. $2.99. $2.99 is the actual price, higher or lower than $2.99?
3: Oh, higher.
0: Your phone was breaking up there, Billy.
1: What'd you say?
3: Higher.
0: You sure?
3: Higher.
0: I thought I heard you say lower.
1: Okay.
0: Make up my mind. What is it?
3: Lower.
1: Lower is correct.
0: Yeah. Way to go, Billy.
1: Okay. Lower. It was $2.39.
0: Okay.
1: Very good. Okay. Let's try another one here. We have a 1.5-ounce package of Nature Valley Peanut Butter Crunchy Granola Bars. So it's one of those, you know, packages with, like, it's got like two bars in it.
0: Yeah.
1: You know? Just a regular Nature Valley granola bar pack. $1.69 is one of those bars over at the Arco Food Market and Staples. Higher or lower than $1.69?
3: Higher.
0: Mm-mm.
3: Lower. I don't know. Lower. Oh, it's 1.4 ounce.
1: 1.5 ounce.
0: 1.5.
3: Lower.
1: Lower. Is he right?
0: Way to go, Billy.
1: All right. Now, Billy, this one, you got to get right.
0: This one's going to be all you, Billy. It's all on your shoulders now.
1: Okay.
3: Okay.
1: Here we go. This is a 12-ounce tall can of Red Bull, the pink edition, wild berries flavored energy drink. So picture a regular can of Red Bull, but this is the pink edition wild berries flavor energy drink. $2.99 is the actual price of a single can, higher or lower than $2.99 for the pink edition wild berry flavor.
3: Lower.
1: $2.99. Higher or lower? You say lower. And he is... No!
0: Oh.
1: Billy!
0: Billy, you got all five wrong at some point in time.
3: I know.
1: Billy was actually $3.50 for the pink can special edition. Okay.
0: You owe us a $20 certificate to the commander, no. Billy.
3: I guess I do.
1: Pooh!
0: Oh.
1: No, it was $3.50. I'm sorry, Billy. Shoot, we tried to help you a little bit there, but...
0: Did we?
3: Oh, yes.
0: Oh.
1: Doggone it.
0: Oh.
1: Well, we can tell you just buy your gas at the gas station.
0: Right. You weren't wrong.
1: Yeah, and that's okay. That's okay sometimes. That's, you know, that's their problem for just doing, you know, pay at the pump nowadays, so...
3: Right.
1: Anyway, Billy, please try another time, though, okay?
0: Thanks, Billy.
3: All right. Thank you guys. Have a good weekend.
1: You too. Enjoy your weekend just chilling.
3: All right.
1: All right. See ya.
0: Not shopping inside at a gas station, clearly.
1: Poo.
0: Oh, that's a bummer. Yeah.
1: Those again, I mean, if you think about it, kudos to the Arco Ernie's over there.
0: Yeah,
1: because those
0: not
1: were some
0: bad.
1: Very good prices, actually.
0: Those weren't bad at all. I've definitely seen much worse.
1: Yeah. I mean, those prices are pretty doggone good, if you ask me.
0: Yeah. Mm-hmm.
1: Just saying. Wow. Might have to take a road trip over and do a little more shopping over at the good old
0: right,
1: food
0: yeah,
1: market.
0: Fairly reasonable as far as gas stations go, for sure.
1: Yeah. Okay.
0: Oh, okay.
1: Anyway, well.
0: All right. Well, we did try.
1: Billy tried. Yep.
0: I mean, yeah.
1: Okay.
0: No more jokes there. Everybody knows that how that worked out. So we're tapping out. We're hitting the wall.
1: Okay.
0: All right.
1: Definitely.
0: Music from Gracie Abrams now. It's The Morning Mess with Eric and Tess at 106.7 WJJY. Higher, no lower.

0: Gracie Abrams, 106.7 WJJY. It's the Morning Mess with Eric and Tess. 26 minutes after 7. Some sunshine on your Friday. Getting the final day of the work week underway the right way with sunshine. Whether you're taking a day off, maybe you're going up to Craigan's for the CRMC Championship round two today.
1: Yeah.
0: I think it's safe to say that while the professional athletes and former professional athletes are giving it a fighting chance.
1: You mean Phelan and Hartman and Boldy?
0: Phelan was fine. Boldy was all right. Hartman is a great hockey player.
1: Let's just say that. Is that what you're...
0: Really good hockey player.
1: Okay.
0: That's why he gets paid to play hockey. He may enjoy the game of golf.
1: Uh-huh.
0: You know, chasing the ball around.
1: Yeah, fair.
0: Here to there. It's no hockey puck.
1: Okay.
0: But...
1: Today is Wear Red for Military Day.
0: Yes.
1: Today out there. So if you are going to head out that way, you might want to consider doing that. Ladies' Night with live music from DJ YS, I want to say it.
0: Yeah.
1: Is. Okay.
0: It is DJ YS with the Wild.
1: Minnesota Wild.
0: DJ.
1: DJ,
0: yep.
1: Yes. Mm-hmm. Yeah. And then if you are out there, 6:30 to 7:30 in the tent, I believe, they're going to have food from Matt over at Notch 8.
0: Oh,
1: yeah. Yeah.
0: Okay.
1: So... head out there. I think the hospitality area is open at 10 o'clock this morning, so be ready.
0: And again, admission is free. They do offer VIP as well if you're interested.
1: Hmm, you don't say.
0: Yeah.
1: Maybe
0: they even offer VIP for tomorrow. We might have a couple of wristbands staring us in the face.
1: Oh, really?
0: Yeah.
1: Two of them right there, huh?
0: I think, they're connected, but it looks like you could tear them apart. There'd be two of them there.
1: Like maybe one for you and one for me, but we can't do that, can we? Because
0: no.
1: We could look... It could be bad for us.
0: No, they would look at least me and be like, he is not a VIP.
1: No.
0: No.
1: Me either.
0: No.
1: Not happening.
0: So,
1: okay, we'll talk about that later.
0: We will.
1: What
0: are we going to talk about now, Tess?
1: Let's talk about, I don't know, maybe taking care of ourselves, maybe pampering ourselves a little bit because why? We deserve it.
0: Sure.
1: Okay. Men, women, this is for everybody. And I'm talking about maybe a trip over to the Lakes Area Cosmetic Bar. And when I say cosmetic bar, I'm not talking about necessarily makeup and cosmetics. I'm talking about making yourself look a little better and feel a little bit better about yourself. And whether you've got something on your skin that's driving you crazy, maybe, you know, you're aging and gravity is starting to win a little bit.
0: Not me.
1: Maybe your skin on your face is sagging a little bit. Loss of that facial structure and support.
0: Why are you looking at me when you say that?
1: Because it's happening. It's happening. Jawline definition, you know, it's getting a little not so defined anymore. Cheeks and stuff are, I don't know. They're just not what you want. That'd be your jowl lines, that kind of thing. Well, a trip over to the Lakes Area Cosmetic Bar might be able to help you. Talk to Emma, her gang over there. They are trained and ready to help you maybe make a few changes. Nothing major and drastic, but just those subtle changes that can maybe brighten up your face a little bit and help you feel better about yourself. The salt facial is something I just recently had, and it was amazing. It makes you just, your face glow a little bit better, remove some of that dead skin. It can help you if you're dealing with acne or maybe some acne scarring from back in the day. Mm-hmm. Talk to them about rejuvenating your skin with that salt facial. It is definitely the science that your skin needs. So many options and so many services, including red light therapy. It's the bed that you can choose. There's red light, green light, and blue light in there. You can choose what kind of thing you are needing out of that bed and literally pick it off the menu.
0: Nice.
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1: Looking at mostly sunny sky today, the high near 80 and a south breeze at 5. Tonight, cloudy. And there's a chance toward morning hours of Saturday that we could see some showers or maybe even hear some thunder. The low overnight 60. Tomorrow, we could wake up for those showers. We might hear some thunder again first part of the day. Otherwise, mostly cloudy and 80 for the high Saturday. It could get a little muggy. Sunday, partly sunny. Chance for some showers the first part of the day. The high on Sunday, 82 degrees.
0: There could be some remaining fog out there in the low spots. We've got sunshine right now. Temperature's 49.
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12: Oh,

0: There's still a lefty with Boston. 106.7 WJJY. Today's Best Variety, Eric and Tess and the Morning Mess. We appreciate you taking some time listening with us this morning. And now it's time to listen to Jeff Obricki from Tanner Motors. Because, Jeff, you got the deals over there at Tanner Motors.
1: Yeah, hey, Eric. Tess, how you doing?
2: Good.
0: Doing good.
1: Yeah, I got to tell you, just like the captain in Jaws, I said, I'm going to need a bigger boat. I walked out this morning, it was 44 degrees, and I thought, riding my motorcycle, I'm going to need a heavier coat.
2: Heavier coat.
1: Yeah, I went back in, but it was a great ride in with the sun shining. But here we are, you know, late into the month, 3 selling days remaining until Monday to take advantage of, you know, huge August rebates and incentives that are available here at Tanner Motors. 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If there's a selection that you'd like to see and drive, we'll set an appointment for that. But best yet, sunny day, 620 West Washington Street in Brainerd. I think you're going to like what you see. I know you're going to get a great deal, and we want to see you out here. We're here till 6 o'clock.
0: All right, perfect, Jeff. We will send him your merry way. We'll talk with you soon.
1: Have a great one, guys.
0: Thanks. You
2: too. Thank you. 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

0: 106.7 WJJY, today's best variety. That is Nick Jonas saying, jealous. All right, how many towns do you think are jealous of Brainerd right now?
1: I would say all but a handful.
0: Mm-hmm, because we get to welcome Hockey Day Minnesota 2027.
1: Yes. Oh, can't wait.
0: I know. Coming up here at the end of January, just a couple of months away. And we can all get our hands in on this and help make it the biggest and the best Hockey Day Minnesota ever.
1: We can, and it should be. They just need a couple extra sets of hands, or maybe more than a couple.
0: Yep. So let's show them how we can roll out the red carpet and show them the hospitality that is the BLA. They need volunteers to help plan this thing and to help with the fan experiences and help with event operations and logistics and really more throughout that entire week and leading up to Hockey Day Minnesota. So whether you've been a fan of hockey your entire life and it's just your jive, or maybe you just want to be involved in something big and you just like coming to the plate for our area, this is something you can be a part of that is really truly special.
1: Yep, absolutely. And Hockey Day Minnesota is not just one day, like Tess mentioned. It is a full week long of festivities. So yes, they need volunteers for event operations, like Tess said, fan experiences, the logistics, everything leading up to and that week. So if you feel like you can carve out some time, you should reach out and sign up today, hockeydaymn.com. Again, the last weekend in January, Hockey Day Minnesota coming to the Brainerd Lakes area. It's going to be a good one.
0: Let's unite on the ice. Again, hockeydaymn.com. Let's get a lot of volunteers and show them how we do things around here. It's all going to be at BIR.
1: It is. Stu Muck is going to be here next at WJJY.
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1: Back at it again with JJY meteorologist Stu Muck. Hey again, Stu.
3: Hey, Eric. Hello, Tess.
0: Hello, Stu. What's going down?
3: Not much. How about there?
0: Just having a good morning. You know, things are all right in the world. The stars are aligning. The moon is full. Life is good. Yeah.
1: Yeah. Did you stay up for the moon festivities last night?
0: No. I did not. I tried to get a good night's sleep for once.
1: Mm. Same. I was out. And then I got in the car this morning. I'm like, oh yeah, full moon. That was supposed to be something last night.
3: Yeah. Yep. Oops.
0: The eclipse. We missed it.
1: Oh.
0: Boo.
1: All right. There's always next time.
0: Right. And I didn't look at the socials this morning. Don't people usually stay up and take pictures?
1: Oh, they sure do. Anyway? I haven't ventured down that road either.
0: No.
1: Maybe. Yeah. Okay. If you want to see it, you can just go on Facebook the next day for the most part.
3: Somebody's got it on there.
1: Yeah.
0: Somebody did it. That's how we do things around here. We just pass the buck. Somebody else will do it. I'll ride their coattails
3: later. If it involves staying up past bedtime.
0: Yeah.
3: You know.
1: Yeah, leave that to somebody else for sure.
0: Mm-hmm.
1: All right. Warm set of days here coming up for us in the Lakes area, Stu.
3: Yeah, we're going to have more of that summer weather back around here. Yeah. Temps pushing back to normal and above. Yes, you know the humidity is going to rise up at that time as well. Sure, it will come along with that occasional shower chance, but I don't expect major storms. We're not going to have a big problem, but we are definitely going to see some summertime weather. And I think we have to talk of a frontal boundary out to our west this morning. Still in the eastern parts of Montana and Wyoming, that's where there's some rain. Out into western parts of North Dakota as well, just approaching the Minot area. That's not going to hang together or even strengthen and push into our area today. I expect with high pressure just to our north that we'll have some sunshine and a really nice day. The rain chance starts to edge on in quite late tonight or into the day Saturday. Showers, there could be a rumble of thunder. That's about the extent. The rain chance may linger it through midday Saturday. I'd expect some of that rain chance again late Saturday night into early Sunday. Nonetheless, temperatures staying warm, staying above normal. 77, the normal high now. I expect low 80s into early next week, more likely mid 80s showing up. Summer weather in store as we make our way toward the beginning of September. So this morning, a little fog may still be around in some low spots. Otherwise, during the day, look for the development of sunny skies. Our high right about 80 as our winds will become south at 5. Skies will become mostly cloudy, and before daybreak, a very small chance for a shower or isolated thunderstorm. Our nighttime low 60, southeast winds at 5, a rain chance Saturday morning. Still mostly cloudy, maybe a little clearing in the afternoon. Again, about 80, south winds at 5 to 15. A small rain chance late Saturday night, early Sunday. Mostly cloudy Sunday, up to 82. A little fog with sunshine. We're at 51. The winds are calm. Barometer up a bit, 30.14. It'll start to drop again later today. And there's a major fish feeding period from noon till 2 and a minor 6:15 to 7:15 this evening.
0: Okay. Thank you, Stu. Thank you.
3: Sure.
0: Okay. What does my shirt say? Eric, okay. What does my shirt say? What does it say?
1: I'm going to defend myself. It says e-spirit. Yes, it does.
0: This is so Stearns County math right now going on.
1: Why? No, it's not.
0: You grew up learning this says e-spirit.
1: E-spirit. Yes.
0: It says esprit.
1: Why is there a T at the end?
0: Spirit is S-P-I-R-I-T.
1: Yeah. This okay.
0: is so esprit.
1: Pause at the R. There is a straight up and down right there where your fingertip is pointing. That's yeah. That's an I right there.
0: No, it isn't. It's an R.
1: You can look at it and
0: look
1: you can see.
0: Look at the color.
1: Yep,
0: it's designated in colors in this sweatshirt. Look at it. It's the E is pink. The S is green.
1: Yep.
0: The P is, I'm reading upside down, is yellow. The R is light blue. The I is dark blue. The T is pink.
1: All I'm saying is if you look at the R, the line looks like an I. I understand it's the same color.
0: So why isn't the P, the line in the
1: design flaw?
0: Whatever.
1: No. Esprit?
0: Esprit.
3: Construction
1: Esprit?
3: Error.
0: It's a brand name from back in the 80s, and it was revisited, thank you, to the big old box store that is Costco. Sold these. Remember a while back?
1: So it's Esprit?
0: Esprit. It's a brand, like everybody had to have Esprit back in the day.
1: Not everybody, I guess. So Esprit is how it's pronounced.
0: Yes.
1: I mean, we had a little conversation about this when we saw that Costco was offering them.
0: I thought it was a joke.
1: No.
0: And so when I found it wasn't, I went hightailing it over to Costco faster than my shift was really over.
1: They weren't there.
0: And I
3: have one.
0: I was sad to see that they didn't have any.
1: Didn't have them.
0: I was so sad. So I went online, and I tried to find them, and then I couldn't get... And then just as I'm doing that, a friend of mine said, did you guys see Esprit sweatshirts? And we were from the crowd that our parents wouldn't spend that much money on an Esprit sweatshirt.
1: Sure. So, again, I thought it was Esprit. How is it Esprit? Because there's no H...
0: It's kind of like a foreign language thing, I'm guessing.
1: And the T is silent.
0: Esprit.
1: E-spirit.
0: Whatever.
3: Esprit.
1: Esprit might be the best.
0: Esprit.
1: Yeah.
0: That's what it looks like, actually, yeah. Because there is no spirit. If you take off the E, it's sprit.
1: Right. If you put the E at the end, it's sprite.
0: Right.
3: Uh-huh.
0: Look at us. Fun with words here on the radio.
3: That's right.
0: Good stuff.
1: Yeah.
0: So anyway,
1: Esprit.
0: So
1: Then why have the tea there?
0: I contacted a friend in Duluth. Uh-huh. Not my sister, because my sister...
1: Well, because you aren't friends. No, you're just family.
0: Right. Anyway, she saw it too, and she's like, oh my God, you guys remember those sweatshirts? And I said, will you go to the Duluth store and get one? And if they have them, get me one and I'll pay you back.
1: Sure.
0: She hightails it up there faster than, you know, her husband probably would have been happy with.
1: Uh-huh.
0: And she gets there, she said, there's nothing here.
1: Yep.
0: This is stupid.
1: Yeah.
0: Well, let's call up Becky over in Madison, shall
1: my
0: we?
1: Gosh.
0: From our friend group at East High School in Duluth. And Becky says, I'll go check the Madison store.
1: She say it like that?
0: Kinda.
1: And you guys are still friends?
0: Kinda.
1: Oof.
0: And now we got Louise. She's down in St. Cloud. And Louise is not playing the game, but she's laughing at us playing the game.
1: Yeah.
0: And Becky goes, and there they are at the Madison store. So now Becky's got a cart full of Esprit sweatshirts. Now, they've got other ones. Like, they had like a green one and a blue one. But the colors of the logo were not there. They were like the same color blended. You couldn't see them blatantly in the rainbow colors that are this sweatshirt.
1: Sure.
0: So Becky, in Madison, boxes them up and finally gets them mailed to us after weeks
3: she
0: of waiting.
3: Boxed them up?
1: Why'd she box them up?
0: She didn't box them up. She bagged them up and mailed them.
1: Bagged them and mailed them?
0: Bagged them.
1: Bagged them.
0: She bagged them and finally got me my Esprit sweatshirt. Now, see, when I was in high school, I had the Esprit bag. Everybody had the bag, the book bag.
1: I guess I didn't pay attention since we're across the console here. Do we have the rolled and pinned jeans as well this morning? Why not?
0: I could. Find me a safety
1: pin. Play
0: the
1: part. Jeez.
0: I could roll them. Of course not.
1: Does a thumbtack do?
0: No.
1: Can I get you a couple of thumbtacks?
0: No, I could roll them.
3: I got a hammer stapler
1: there
3: here.
1: There it is.
0: Of course not. I
1: want you to staple them.
0: I got the old lady cankles I have to look at if I roll them. That's nasty. No, we're not going to go with that.
1: No.
0: We'll just stick with the Esprit. Say it with me now. Esprit sweatshirt.
1: Esprit.
0: Mm-hmm.
1: What?
0: So, I...
3: Esprit, that's that little scooter thing, isn't it?
1: Mm.
0: So now Becky has one in Madison, Karen has one in Duluth, and Tess has one in Brainerd, and I'm happy to have my Esprit.
1: I figured you'd have
0: sweatshirt.
1: A friend named Karen.
0: I do.
1: Mm-hmm.
0: And I don't know if Louise is going to want one when she sees it. She's probably going to be jealous.
1: So you have a friend named Louise Karen.
0: I do. And Becky.
1: And Becky.
0: And we all had the big hair back in the day, too.
1: Uh-huh.
0: Mm-hmm.
1: And you all have your Esprit sweatshirts. Did you get matching ones? Everybody got the white ones?
0: Yes.
1: Of course.
0: Of course we did.
1: Sure.
0: See?
1: Yeah.
0: And so, yeah, we're all good to go now. We are happy as 80s girls can be.
1: Ready for your insert here class reunion.
0: Yes, insert here. God, when is our next reunion? Come to think of
1: every
0: it.
1: Every year you could have one.
0: Yeah, I'm just saying. There's Karen. She got hers on.
1: Yeah.
0: Ah, look at hair.
1: She still has the sticker on hers.
0: She had the stick. She couldn't get hers on fast enough.
1: You're not a teenager. It's not a baseball hat. Take the stickers off.
0: They're all right here. It's all happy day. Of course, then when they're like, oh, I'll send you the money. She goes, just Venmo me. I'm like, oh, no. Mine's coming snail mail in the check form. She's like, Tess, seriously, get with the times. I'm like, I'm still happy about
3: how old are you, Tess? Oh, my God.
1: You're cutting. Stu, do you have Venmo?
3: My wife handles that.
1: Okay. Oh, gosh, it would have been, that would have been the cherry on top of the morning if Stu would have said, yeah, I've got Venmo.
0: Yeah,
1: and you're sitting here cutting checks still
0: I'm
1: for
0: writing
1: your
0: checks.
1: Esprit sweatshirt.
0: Esprit, yes.
1: Esprit, see?
0: Esprit.
1: Yeah. Esprit.
0: Esprit. Just say it gently, Esprit.
1: No,
0: so, yeah,
1: Esprit.
0: She says, Tess, seriously, you don't have Venmo? I said, no, I'm still happy about a stupid Esprit sweatshirt. Why would I have Venmo? I don't have Venmo. That's, like, too modern for me. So
1: yeah,
0: I said, the check's in the
1: easy.
0: Mail. She goes, you still write checks? I said, what do you want me to send you cash? That's dangerous.
1: Yeah. That's very dangerous.
3: She goes, even older lady, you can't send cash.
0: So I sent her a picture of Ma and Pa Ingalls on a cart with a horse. I'm like, here it comes. It should be there any day now. Yep.
1: Fun fact.

0: I loved my wife was explaining it to, I forgot who, and the words weren't there, like, for, like, it's not a reboot. They're just doing the show with different actors.
1: Okay.
0: So she was trying to say, like, it's a whole new cast of actors and they're just remaking it.
1: Mm-hmm.
0: But the person that she was talking to was kind of giving, like, a little bit of a, maybe it was my sister. Yeah. Like a little bit of a side eye, like, well, they're not rebooting it because it'd really be tough to get Michael Landon back.
1: Yeah.
0: To reprise the role of.
1: Yeah, that'd be tough.
0: Yeah.
1: Hmm. Interesting.
0: But it's worth a couple hours to invest in.
1: I would watch it for sure.
0: Yeah.
1: Love that show.
0: I mean, it starts out, they're not in Minnesota yet.
1: Right. They're not
0: taking that. Their first move.
1: Walnut Grove.
0: They're not in Walnut Grove yet. They get to Walnut Grove in the second season, I believe.
1: Have you ever, like, started reading the real book series? The very first book in the actual book series?
0: I don't think so.
1: If you did, you'd be like, yeah, why are we the first book is, like, actually kind of weird.
0: Mm.
1: But we won't go there. We'll watch the show.
0: Okay.
1: Anyway.
0: Weirdos reading weird books in their Esprit sweatshirts.
1: That's right.
2: Join them on the morning show.
1: You got it right here. Nothing like it.
0: Well, Stu, enjoy the weekend.
1: Have fun.
2: Yeah. Later.
0: Yeah. Thanks, Stu. It's 106.7 WJJY. Brainerd, Baxter, and Walnut Grove.
3: From ABC News. Sherry Preston. Thousands of police and rescue teams continue searching for survivors in Nepal and Tibet after that catastrophic flood swept away entire villages. Among the missing, a couple from New Jersey on a religious retreat. Their neighbor is hoping they're found.
4: I'm devastated because I've known them and they're a very nice couple, very friendly. We get along very well.
3: They're among the 100 still missing. The official death toll more than 500. ABC's Britt Clennett is in Kathmandu.
5: Helicopters have been whirring overhead, ferrying in supplies and pulling out survivors simply because so many roads and bridges have been washed away. American help is already rolling in, a pledge of $500,000. But this is a gigantic task hampered by monsoon rains and more warnings that landslides and floods could strike again.
3: More storms expected in this country. The Northeast got hammered on Thursday. Now it's the South's turn.
6: Heavy rains could fall in parts of Virginia, South Carolina, North Carolina, and Savannah, Georgia. This is a level 2 out of 4. You could see 3-inch-per-hour rainfall rates. That adds up really quickly. That can flood streets. So just know that if you're in Raleigh or Wilmington, just watch out for that Columbia, South Carolina, too.
3: ABC Chief Meteorologist Ginger Z. Today marks 6 months since the U.S. and Israel began the war against Iran, a conflict President Trump promised would last about 4 to 6 weeks. ABC Chief Global Affairs Correspondent Martha Raddatz on what's happening in the Strait of Hormuz.
7: Iran, of course, is still firing at ships. The president on Thursday once again insisting Iran is feeling the pressure after his warning of devastating economic sanctions on the regime. But so far, the Iranians have shown nothing but defiance.
3: President Trump declaring Canada a terrible trading partner, then announcing that he's changing the name of Lake Ontario to Lake America. Ontario has had that name for 400 years, Canada says, and changing it would be difficult. You're listening to ABC News.
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11: Liberty.
3: Overnight, another round in the fight over President Trump's executive order on mail-in ballots. Here's ABC's Sophie Flay.
12: A judge has blocked the Trump administration's new rule that would restrict voting by mail. The temporary order blocks the Postal Service from increasing its oversight of mail-in voting.

0: The judge saying it would be practically impossible for states to comply with the rule for the upcoming midterm elections. Experts say the battle over the new rule will likely end up at the Supreme Court.
1: Hundreds of people are taking buses to Washington, D.C. today to march against the president's order on voting and voting by mail. They say not just that, but other voting restrictions could disenfranchise black voters ahead of the midterms. Still smarting over the failure of a mission to save a doomed space telescope last week, NASA now says it's prepared to send up a new telescope this weekend.
2: The Nancy Grace Roman Space Telescope has the same size mirror as the Hubble Orbiting Observatory, but with 100 times its field of view.
3: It's going to really revolutionize astronomy.
2: NASA's Bear Witherspoon.
3: What we are scheduled to do and have to do is have a five-year mission life. But if we launched really well, we're going to double that, maybe triple that.
2: If the weather cooperates, the bus-sized telescope will be headed off to a deep space orbit point nearly a million miles from the Earth as early as Sunday morning. Jim Ryan, ABC News.
1: There is a new Miss USA. 31-year-old Justice Kelly won the crown last night. She is the first mom to ever win the Miss USA pageant. Sherry Preston, ABC News.
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8: From the Brainerd Now Newsroom, I'm Zach Mahoney. No recount will take place for the August 11th Republican primary election for governor. The Office of the Secretary of State announced yesterday that it did not receive a formal request by Monday's deadline. Previously, GOP candidate Mike Lindell, who lost, said that he was going to personally pay for a recount of the results. He didn't like the policy of the recount and then filed a lawsuit against the Secretary of State and the Minnesota State Canvassing Board. Lindell also requested to waive the payment for the recount of $825,000 until a court ruling can be made. Immigration authorities are changing how they make arrests in Minnesota after Operation Metro Surge. An analysis from the Star Tribune shows ICE arrested more than 900 immigrants statewide from March through early August. About 70% of those arrests involved people in or near jails and prisons, compared with 3% during the operation. Nearly 80% of those detained had criminal records or pending charges. Minnesota law prevents jails from holding people solely for ICE after they would otherwise be released. And a 20-year-old college student from Steele County has been crowned Princess K of the Milky Way. Jenna Hansen of Owatonna was crowned the 73rd annual Princess K of the Milky Way on the eve of the 2026 Minnesota State Fair Wednesday at the fairgrounds. She will serve as the official goodwill ambassador for more than 1,500 Minnesota dairy farmers. She will talk with fairgoers, visit classrooms, and attend community events to represent the dairy farming lifestyle. Her first duty will be to sit in a rotating cooler in the dairy building at the fair and have her likeness sculpted in a 90-pound block of butter. Today is day two in the cooler for the new princess. I'm Zach Mahoney from the Brainerd Now Newsroom.
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11: It takes a village to raise a child, they say. Well, the story comes to us now from Alert Bay in British Columbia, where it took a village to save one. It was a retired logger and fisherman named Gordon Mellish who first rescued three baby otters. having been told by a neighbor on the marina that the trio were tangled in a fishing net. A small crowd gathered around the man as he cut them free. The first two seemed unharmed, while a third was not moving. CTV News, News's Adam Swarovski spoke to the man about what happened next. Gave him a little heart pump and nothing was going on. So I grabbed it, I picked it up, and I wrapped my mouth around its mouth and nose, and I gave it a breath, the breath of life. Mellish has given mouth-to-mouth CPR on about 10 humans across his years on the water, but never to an otter. Coming out of the crowd was Robin Quirk, a local whose motherly instinct drove her to care for the revived baby, building a little shelter from the sun and birds of prey and placing it down on a bed for it to lie on while expert advice was consulted. A wild animal rescue center was a long drive and a ferry ride away, so Quirk cared for the little otter in her car overnight before making the long trip out the next day. You know how if you can't get your baby to sleep, you take it for a drive? Robin told Swarovski. Well, the otter slept the whole way. Arriving at the rescue center, the otter spent a week in rehabilitation before returning to Allard Bay, where both Mellish and Quirk were invited to watch as the baby otter returned to the water. Mr. Mellish relished the moment when, upon leaping into the water, the animal looked back and, as he waved, nodding its head before swimming away. Subsequent sightings have confirmed that it has rejoined its siblings and mom, and it seems even to recognize Quirk, provided that she whistles the lullaby that she had made up in the car on their ride to the shelter. Mammals have to stick together. And then, quote, it's a life no matter what, Gordon said. You try to do your best to save it.
9: Huh.
11: So cute.
9: That's fun.
11: Anyway, that's your happy headlines for today. We'll get to your forecast for the weekend from Stu here in a moment. Right now, Eric Grant in with the sport shorts.
9: Thank you, Tess. Packers running back Josh Jacobs officially charged with two misdemeanors stemming from an incident in May. Jacobs was arrested on the 26th of May. Prosecutors following a disturbance earlier on, he was released the next day without charges as prosecutors sought additional evidence. Packers general manager Brian Gutekunst said the team is prepared for a possible NFL suspension, though the league has not disciplined Jacobs at this time. NASCAR Cup Series regular season coming to an end tomorrow. Drivers square off in the Coke Zero 400 from Daytona International Speedway. Battle for the Vikings backup quarterback spot officially heating up, and we should have a decision soon. Game three of the preseason is tonight when the Vikings visit the Denver Broncos at Mile High City. And head coach Kevin O'Connell says J.J. McCarthy, Carson Wentz, and Max Brosmer will all see some action. You can hear that game on our sister station, B93.3. Twins opening up a six-game homestand tonight. Three-game set begins with the Chicago White Sox at Target Field. Twins have lost five of their last six games, need to turn it around if they want to end up with one of those wild card spots. Twins games can be heard on Cool 103.5. Minnesota United FC looking to build off their recent victory coming off a 5-1 win over the San Jose Earthquakes. Loons hosting Orlando City SC tomorrow at Allianz Field. Lynx hoping to bounce back from their recent loss, having their winning streak come to an end at six games. Minnesota returns to action on Sunday as they visit the Atlanta Dream in College Park. And Charlie Nikitas and Brian Lee lead round one of the CRMC Championship over at Craigens. Ryan Thielen shooting a three over first round, while wild players Matt Boldy and Ryan Hartman shot a 77 and 88 respectively. Also on the pitch today, as far as high school sports go, Brainerd Warrior boys soccer team kicks off their first game of the season. JV at 1 o'clock as the varsity will have a 3 o'clock match against Monticello at Don Adamson Field. Girls soccer, Little Falls traveling to Sauk Rapids this afternoon, and in volleyball, Crosby Ironton at Moose Lake Willow River. It's been a look at your sports. 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
13: After some morning fog, we're in for a sunny day. That high close to 80, and our winds become south at 5. The skies will become cloudy, though. A chance for a shower or a storm toward daybreak. Our nighttime low 60 with a southeast breeze. A morning shower or storm, still a mostly cloudy day. A little lingering light rain later on, about 80 with the south winds at 5 to 15. Still a slight chance of rain early Sunday. I'd say a mostly cloudy day and 82. I'm JJY meteorologist Stu Mock.
9: We've got sunshine right now. Winds are calm. Our temperature's up to 55.
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0: Taylor Swift, I Knew It, I Knew You. 106.7 WJJY, Lakes Area's best variety. It's the Morning Mess with Eric and Tess. We've got a cash call on the way here to make in just a couple of minutes.
1: We do. $646.06. That's 646.06. We'll be taking care of that here in just a moment.
0: All right. And right now we're taking care of a conversation with Kevin Vogel from Safari North Wildlife Park. Kevin, the weather cannot be a whole lot better for you this weekend.
2: Oh, good morning, Eric. Good morning, Tess. No, the weather has just been perfect, you know, and even the whole month of August here has just been after a brutal July. But the weather is just wonderful. It's a great time to come out to the park, and you know, the animals are more active. Yesterday I was driving train on the safari, and it was just so cool because, you know, the zebras and the wildebeest and everybody was just acting so natural. It was just, you know, because of the nice cool weather. It was really great to see.
0: Absolutely.
2: Yeah. Cool.
0: You guys are open 7 days a week, 9 until 6. So if it's kind of a summer bucket list item that families have wanted to check off, they still have some time to do so. Like you said, the weather is going to be good and something for everybody there at Safari North Wildlife. And if they do get a little bit warm, you got plenty of shade. You've got the snack shack. You can take care of them.
2: Yeah, we got ice cream. There's fresh squeezed lemonade. You know, and there's, if you've never been out there, there's still so much to do. You know, you can feed the giraffes, ride the safari train, you know, the parakeet encounter, the mine for gemstones. There's just so much to do out there. Something for everyone. It don't matter what age you are. There's something for in Safari North for every person.
1: Yeah. And we had the pleasure of being down there just a couple of weeks ago, and Gunner was laying way back away from the fence, and I was just laying there going, come here, man, come here, just come over here. And all of a sudden he started rising up, and I was like, oh my God, he heard me. And he starts walking right towards us, and I was like, oh my God. And how close you can get to an animal, Gunner the rhino, how close you can get to him is insane. And just to see, and just, you can just feel his mass, and it's amazing.
0: You feel his what?
2: It really is. I mean, that's a 5,000 pound animal.
1: Gross.
2: You know, and he's got an attitude like a puppy dog. I mean, it's just, he is so cool. You know, he's worth the trip right there to get that close to an animal that unique and that special is really something.
1: And the bears, I wanted to crawl in the pen with them. I just wanted to go cuddle with them in their little hut there. And I was, they're just, you could just tell they all have like their very own personality, and to be that close to them and to that many different animals is so cool at Safari North. It's a great place.
2: Yeah, about 120 different species, you know, everything from alligators to zebras and giant anteaters. There's so many animals out there that you wouldn't expect to see. And, you know, we have quite the variety out there.
0: Absolutely. Definitely worth the trip. Kevin, where are you guys located for those unfamiliar?
2: We are 2 miles north of the Welcome Center on 371 or about 5 miles south from the Walmart stoplight. 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So come on out and see us.
0: All right. It's good time. Weather should be nice and cooperative. So, we'll send them down to Safari North Wildlife Park, Kevin.
2: All right. Thanks, guys.
1: Have a great day. 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
1: You ready?
0: I'm ready.
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0: Sienna Spyro, Die on This Hill, 106.7 WJJY. It's the Morning Mess with Eric and Tess. 8:25 on your Friday morning. Well, we attempted that cash call again.
1: Right here in Brainerd, but no avail. So, that just means more money going in. It's all right. Someone's going to win someday.
0: I want to give it away.
1: I know. Okay. $648.15 now in the cash call jackpot for the midday call. Again, $648.15. And a huge thank you to Home Instead in Baxter. They are sponsors of our Friday cash call here at JJY.
0: Yeah, we'll have a look at your weather, Lost Classic, Totally Useless Trivia, all still to come on The Morning Mess at 106.7 WJJY.
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0: And look at your weekend weather for Pine River, Little Falls, and all the Brainerd Lakes area.
1: Today, we're looking at sunshine and a high of about 80, south wind at 5. Tonight, it's going to cloud up and some rain could move in late tonight, more so early morning hours of Saturday. But the overnight low tonight, 60. We'll warm to 80 tomorrow, and there could be those morning showers or storms. But the high tomorrow... I said that. High tomorrow, 80. South winds, 5 to 15. And then on Sunday, partly sunny skies, and there could be a shower in the day at the high 82.
0: All right, sunshine right now. We've got a calm wind and a temperature of 58.
1: You did mention that we have totally useless trivia coming up here in a moment. But we've got these armbands for the Saturday.
0: They'd fit better around your wrist.
1: Yeah.
0: You could wear them on your arm.
1: Yeah. But, yeah, we got these wristbands. Saturday VIP bands for the VIP treatment out at the CRMC Championships out of Craigens.
0: Yeah.
1: But there's a little bit of a caveat to this.
0: Okay.
1: You have to be able to get here to our radio station in Baxter before 3 o'clock today to pick these up.
0: Yeah.
1: If you cannot do that, do not call.
0: Right.
1: If you can do that and you can get to Craigan's tomorrow to use these, then call us.
0: Yes.
1: If you want to go and hang out with, you know, some famous golfers.
0: Uh-huh.
1: And enjoy some VIP treatment, like food and drinks and up close and personal with these golfers.
0: Yes.
1: And you want to do that. And you can get here before 3 o'clock today.
0: Uh-huh.
1: With your ID.
0: Uh-huh.
1: Give us a call at 828-1067. 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
0: I get it.
1: 4. Get it? Is going to get these wristbands.
0: Great.
1: Okay, we're talking a couple $100 value here. So,
0: absolutely.
1: This is a big deal.
0: Great views of a bunch of greens. Also, the food and beverage included VIP tickets for Saturday. That's tomorrow, the CRMC Championship.
1: Mm-hmm.
0: Caller 4.
1: 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Good luck from WJJY.

0: One Republic 106.7 WJJY, Lakes Area's best variety. Congratulations, Dana T.
1: Baxter.
0: She was caller 4 heading to the CRMC Championship with VIP wristbands tomorrow. 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So if you want a great experience, you can do that as well.
1: That's right. And 8:30 to 10:30 tonight, Ladies Night with live music from DJ YS. That is the Minnesota Wild DJ.
0: Mm-hmm.
1: That's going to be cool.
0: Yeah.
1: 6:30 to 7:30 tonight, food by Chef Matt at Notch 8. And then tomorrow night, 6:30 to 8:30, Klaus Stamping Saturday Night Jam featuring Jacuzzi Puma.
0: Jacuzzi Puma.
1: Mm-hmm. $30 to get into that. So, and tomorrow night, they're going to have 8:45 fireworks. So that's the Saturday night.
0: Love early fireworks.
1: Early, 8:45.
0: I love an exact time for fireworks. Oh.
1: Shazam.
0: That's a trend we need to keep going.
1: I know. You like that a lot.
0: Yes.
1: Okay.
0: All right.
2: And now another useless fact.
0: It is time to play Totally Useless Trivia. We've got a 16-inch classic pizza from Slice on Oak that can be yours. That's the prize today. They're New York-style thin crust sausage pepperoni pizza. 16 inches of that. That'll feed you and a few others, and if you're the first caller in with the correct answer, that's exactly what you're going to win. 828-1067, the number to dial. If you've got a guess, we'll ask the question after the rules.
3: Hey, hey, I'm Mike Schmidt with Smiles for Jake, and I don't know where you are, but we are here for the rules for the contest you're about to play on Morning Mess with Eric and Tess. If you win today's game, congratulations. Stay on the line after the game so they can get your address. Your prize is going to be mailed to you. Old school. Keep in mind, there can only be one win in your household each month. And when you call, please, please turn down your radio. And remember to smile on.
0: Absolutely. All right. 828-1067, the number to call. Here's today's question. People in the 1800s actually used this food item as medicine. What is it?
1: This food item as medicine. Looking for a specific item.
0: Exactly. People in the early 1800s actually used this food item as medicine. What is it? 828-1067 if you care to take a guess here and get yourself a pizza from Slice on Oak. Give us a call, take a guess, and JJY, caller number one.
4: Ketchup?
0: Ketchup. It's an interesting guess. Happens to be the right one.
4: Cool.
0: Right out of the box. All right, who's this?
4: Ron Imgrund.
0: Hey. All right, hey, Ron.
1: How are you?
4: Yep. Not too bad. Yeah, I kind of had, I don't know why I knew that.
0: You may have heard it in the past or something like that. I don't
4: know. Yep, I must have, because I just I popped right into my head as soon as you said it.
0: Yeah, not just for French fries.
1: Now it's for gaping wounds.
0: Here's what ails you.
1: I guess so.
0: Yeah.
1: Nicely done, Ron. Well, you've got the pizza. How does that sound?
4: That sounds great.
1: All right. I do believe we have your information. You've won with us before, haven't you?
4: Let me hang on a bit?
1: Yes,
0: yeah,
1: hang on.
0: Yeah, why don't you hang on a little
1: That's
0: bit,
1: a good
0: Ron?
1: Idea.
4: Yep.
0: Okay. Imagine that. You just...
1: Ketchup.
0: If they would still use it for medicine, you just, you know... You got a bunch of packs in your car.
1: Yeah, here.
0: Oh, you got a cut there. Hold on 1 second. Who needs an antibiotic ointment? We're going to just...
1: Right.
0: A little dab of ketchup there. Put a Band-Aid over it. You should be good.
1: Neosporin Heinz ketchup. Neosporin Heinz ketchup. Okay.
0: I take Heinz.
1: That's right.
0: Roll the dice.
1: Okay.
0: What could happen?
1: Yeah.
0: All right. Total useless trivia. There we go. We got the quick one. People in the early 1800s used ketchup as medicine. Oh, excellent job, Ron. We'll get back to him in a skosh right now. New music from Noah Kahan. Here's Orbiter at 106.7 JJY.

0: Noah Kahn with Orbiter 106.7 WJJY, Lakes Area's best variety. It's the morning mess. Eric and Tess, 17 minutes in front of 9 o'clock. And we've got Stu's weather coming up, shaping up to be a really nice weekend. Maybe a little bit of rain here and there, but otherwise sunny in the 80s.
1: Yeah.
0: Not too bad.
1: We can dodge a few of those.
0: Yeah, you can't dodge them tomorrow night, though. 5 hours full of 80s.
1: That's right.
0: Yeah.
1: Be here from 7 to midnight. And, we'll rock out to some 80s and maybe visit some Esprit sweatshirts and guest jeans. And
0: E-Spirit test. Jeez, it's been 40 years. It's E-Spirit.
1: You do you, boo, and I'll just keep being right, okay?
0: Mm.
1: All right.
0: Debatable.
1: Is it? No.
0: No, it's not.
1: Okay.
0: Stu's weather next to JJY.
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8: After some morning fog, we're in for a sunny day. That high close to 80, and our winds become south at 5. The skies will become cloudy, though. A chance for a shower or a storm toward daybreak. Our nighttime low 60 with a southeast breeze. A morning shower or storm, still a mostly cloudy day. A little lingering light rain later on, about 80 with the south winds at 5 to 15. Still a slight chance of rain early Sunday. I'd say a mostly cloudy day and 82. I'm JJY meteorologist Stu Mock.
0: And we've got that sunshine. Winds are calm. Our temperature up to 61.
1: Celebrating the birthday of Chicago's drummer, Danny Serafin. He was the drummer from 1969 to 1990.
0: Okay.
1: Born in 1948. Woofda. Yeah, he's 78 years old today. Anyway, let's do up some Chicago. Here's your The Inspiration, 106.7 WJJY.

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0: Both things can be true.
1: True. Okay. Shania Twain celebrating her 61st birthday today. Come on, girls. Let's go, girls. Yeah. Oh, boy. Anyway, if it's your birthday today or any day this weekend, we hope you have a wonderful birthday. Happy birthday from all of us at JJY. 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

0: 106.7 WJJY, Selena Gomez, Benny Blanco, and Call Me When You Break Up. Well, we got to break this up, and it was nice having you back for a day.
1: Yeah.
0: Enjoy your weekend.
1: Yeah, I'm going to take a couple more days off.
0: Oh, okay.
1: Yeah.
0: Ready to go. See you Monday.
1: Yeah.
0: Okay.
1: Have a good one.
0: Okay, bye.
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4: From ABC News, I'm Sherry Preston. An all-out mobilization effort in Nepal to find anyone who might still be trapped but alive following the massive mudslide that killed nearly 500 people. More than 1,000 are still missing. ABC's Britt Clennett is in Kathmandu with more on why they're afraid even more flooding could be on the way.
5: The collapse actually dammed a river and formed a brand new lake right after the disaster site, and it's still rising. So that's the big concern, the big new threat that many people are worried about. Chinese authorities say that there is a high risk it could burst within the next few days, which is why officials are warning about possible second and third waves of flooding from debris still sitting in these river systems.
4: That lake believed to be still rising, but no longer overflowing. A federal judge once again blocking a Trump administration rule that would give the Postal Service a much greater role in overseeing mail-in voting. Jurors in the Lindsay Clancy murder trial are now deliberating the case of the Massachusetts mom who killed her three children, she says, while suffering severe postpartum psychosis. ABC's Rena Roy says of the jurors,
6: they will go through all three murder charges against Lindsay Clancy one by one. One for Cora, one for Dawson, one for Callan. Those are the three Clancy children. Under each charge, they will consider first-degree murder, second-degree murder, and manslaughter. So if she is found guilty of murdering her children, she would face up to life in prison. If she's found to be not criminally responsible, she would be sent to a state mental health facility.
4: Possible disciplinary action in the deadly collision at LaGuardia earlier this year.
7: Sources are telling us the FAA wants to fire two air traffic controllers who went home early that night, leaving one air traffic controller on duty at LaGuardia Airport. We're told it's not uncommon for air traffic controllers to go home early when it's slow.
4: ABC's Alex Stone, when an emergency vehicle crossed the runway, it collided with a passenger plane, killing both pilots. You're listening to ABC News.
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13: From the Brainerd Now newsroom, I'm Zach Mahoney. Police say a juvenile with a knife prompted a lockdown at Austin High School. Officers responded to the school around 8:36 a.m. Thursday to a student experiencing a mental health crisis. A school resource officer reportedly de-escalated the situation without using force. The juvenile was taken to Mayo Clinic for medical care. No injuries were reported.

0: reported, and the school returned to normal operations. The owner of the pub bar in Reamer and his girlfriend have been criminally charged for the fire that destroyed the business in April of 2025. Cass County Sheriff Brian Welk reported that 52-year-old Corey Wagner of Hill City and 36-year-old Heather Pirro of Grand Rapids were arrested yesterday in Itasca County after warrants had been issued for their arrest following an investigation by multiple agencies. Wagner has been charged with felony aid and abet first-degree arson, felony aid and abet second-degree arson, and felony attempted insurance fraud. Pirro was charged with felony aid and abet first-degree arson and felony aid and abet second-degree arson. They are being held in the Cass County Jail and were scheduled to appear in court yesterday. And a 34-year-old Brainerd man has now been charged with felony second-degree manslaughter, culpable negligence, creating unreasonable risk after allegedly killing a co-worker with a hydraulic grapple while the two were on a tree-trimming job in Elmville Valley. On August 20th, police responded to a report of an incident involving an injured victim and a hydraulic grapple on the back of a truck in Elmville Valley. When officers arrived, they found 26-year-old Tyler Anthony Lynch of Royalton on the ground with a significant amount of blood around him and significant trauma to his head. Lynch was declared deceased at the scene. Christopher Boone Crimmins told officers he was operating the boom and Lynch was on the ground cleaning up branches. He said he and Lynch were messing around and saw that sunlight was casting shadows of both the grapple and Lynch on the street. Crimmins said he maneuvered the grapple while looking at the shadows to make it appear as though the shadow of the hydraulic grapple was grabbing the shadow of Lynch. In doing so, Crimmins did not see that the grapple was actually moving toward Lynch's head. He then closed the grapple and Lynch's head was crushed. As of Tuesday morning, August 25th, Crimmins was not listed as an inmate at the Dakota County Jail. His next court appearance is an omnibus hearing scheduled for September 10th in Dakota County District Court. I'm Zach Mahoney from the Brainerd Now Newsroom.
1: 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And we have your forecast for the weekend, courtesy of our meteorologist Stu Muck, coming your way after this from Staples.
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3: After some morning fog, we're in for a sunny day. That high close to 80, and our winds become south at 5. The skies will become cloudy, though, a chance for a shower or a storm toward daybreak. Our nighttime low 60 with a southeast breeze. A morning shower or storm, still a mostly cloudy day. A little lingering light rain later on, about 80 with the south winds at 5 to 15. Still a slight chance of rain early Sunday. I'd say a mostly cloudy day and 82. I'm JJY meteorologist Stu Mock.
1: And right now, under sunny skies with a calm wind, we're sitting at 60 degrees. It's about 7 minutes past nine. 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

1067 WJJY, today's best variety. And by holding them little bug, I'm Tess Taylor. Happy Friday. As we keep things rolling for you, Dominic Fike and Baby Doll, now on JJY. I can't.

0: 106.7 WJJY, today's best variety. That is Speed Demon from Justin Bieber. Saw this yesterday, the final section of the 165-mile Mesabi Trail finally complete. Yes, this is Minnesota's longest paved trail. It now stretches uninterrupted all the way from Grand Rapids to Ely there on the Iron Range. And this has been after 30 years of construction. The newest 6.5-mile section now connects Tower and Embarrass. Yes, and a group ride. It's planned for September 12th, and that's going to be followed by an official ribbon cutting on the 15th of September. So, yeah, it's a trail, and it spurs past all of it through about 28 different communities across the Iron Range. So kind of cool. This is neat. If you, I don't know if you could be part of the group ride or what, but if you look it up, the Mesabi Trail, totally ready to roll. So that's kind of cool. Which leads me to wonder, how long is the Paul Bunyan Trail? I got to look that up, but I should know these things, shouldn't I? Yes, I should, but I don't. So there I am, trying to teach myself new stuff every day. But anyway, the Mesabi Trail is complete. If you're interested, if you're a biker, walker, hiker, can you do all of that on there? Anyway, kind of cool as we head into the weekend, maybe something to look into. More music coming your way in just a moment here at WJJY.
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0: We're looking at a sunny Friday weather-wise for the Brainerd Lakes and a high, hoping to reach about 80 degrees. South wind at 5. Tonight it becomes more cloudy and that chance for some showers moves in. Especially as we get more toward the dawning hours of Saturday morning. And then as those showers continue to press through during the morning hours, might hear some thunder there too. Saturday will stay mostly cloudy. We'll see a high though of 80 as things kind of dry up later in the day. South wind 5 to 15. And Sunday, partly sunny. Could see some showers maybe during the first half of the day, but we'll get up to 82 on Sunday with an east wind 5 to 15. Nothing on the radar screen here right now in our area. Our pressure at 30.15. That's risen a bit over the morning hours. Calm winds and sunny skies, still 60 degrees at WJJY.

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0: 1067 WJJY, Martin Garrix and Ed Sheeran, repeat it. Well, this is worth repeating. Hockey Day Minnesota 2027 that is coming in January. They need volunteers, and this is one if you are a volunteer person, this is one you're going to want to be part of. It's kind of making history here in the VLA. And they need help with fan experiences. They need help with event operations, logistics, and much more. 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
3: 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Murray's Markets, Highway 371 Baxter and Highway 10 to Motley. 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
0: For Pine River, Palisade, and all of the Brainerd Lakes, your forecast now from JJY meteorologist Stu Mock.
8: After some morning fog, we're in for a sunny day. That high close to 80, and our winds become south at 5. The skies will become cloudy, though. A chance for a shower or a storm toward daybreak. Our nighttime low 60 with a southeast breeze. A morning shower or storm, still a mostly cloudy day. A little lingering light rain later on, about 80 with the south winds at 5 to 15. Still a slight chance of rain early Sunday. I'd say a mostly cloudy day and 82. I'm JJY meteorologist Stu Mock.
0: Funny that right now it is sunny and 62 degrees as we work our way through a finally Friday. I'm Tess Taylor. Here's the American Authors Now, 106.7 WJJY.

0: That's right. 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And don't forget, you can always listen through our app as well. It's free to you thanks to Cuyuna Regional Medical Center. I'm Tess Taylor. Hold tight. Music from Julia Michaels will round out this hour next at JJY.
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0: And there we go. I've stuck the dismount on this day. I'll be back tomorrow for the All 80s Saturday night from 7 to midnight. And back with Eric on Monday for the morning mess. Enjoy this weekend and we'll get together again soon. Have a great day. And of course, to each other, please be kind. Here's music from Julia Michaels at WJJY. I'm

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1: 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Here's Olivia Dean on 106.7 WJJY. 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

0: 1067 WJJY, today's best variety. The big cash call comes up in the noon hour here on JJY. 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
4: 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Murray's Markets, Highway 371 Baxter and Highway 10 to Motley. 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
12: I'm meteorologist Rodney Price. Clouds slowly increasing this afternoon. Lower 80s, light south winds. Tonight, some late night showers and storms in lower 60s. Showers and storms Saturday morning, especially mostly cloudy. High near 80. More storm chances Sunday. Highs in the lower 80s. 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
13: I'm meteorologist Rodney Price. Clouds slowly increasing this afternoon. Lower 80s, light south winds. Tonight, some late night showers and storms in lower 60s. Showers and storms Saturday morning, especially mostly cloudy. High near 80. More storm chances Sunday. Highs in the lower 80s. 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Currently, it's 68 degrees.
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Today's Best Variety with TLC, Michelle Branch, and Alex Warren coming up. 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

0: Michelle Branch and the New Radicals on 106.7 WJJY, today's best variety. 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At last check, a three-way tie for first place here. Songa Park, Tegan Andrews, James Piott, all 7-under for the tournament. Now in day two, they're all heading to the back nine here. A guy who I'm rooting for, Staples Motley alum, NDSU golfer. I saw him win the Pine to Palm Championship in Detroit Lakes a few years ago. Andrew Israelson tied for 10th. He's 5-under, 2 shots off the lead. He'll tee off at 2:11 this afternoon. And a couple celebrities here. Adam Thielen is golfing in this tournament, currently at +3, and a couple of Minnesota Wild players, Matt Boldy, currently in 155th place. He is 10 over for the tournament, and his teammate Ryan Hartman he's there to have fun. He's +23 in last place. So the two Minnesota Wild players, last place and second to last place, but they're just having fun. They're getting some golfing in a pretty cool tournament. This is the CRMC Championship presented by Northern Pacific Center out at Craigan's this weekend. You can follow along with the leaderboard, find the schedule of events and all the fun going on out there at 1067wjjy.com.
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10: I'm meteorologist Rodney Price. Clouds slowly increasing this afternoon. Lower 80s, light south winds.
9: 106.7 WJJY.
10: I'm meteorologist Rodney Price. Clouds slowly increasing this afternoon. Lower 80s, light south winds. Tonight, some late night showers and storms at lower 60s. Showers and storms Saturday morning, especially mostly cloudy. High near 80. More storm chances Sunday. Highs in the lower 80s. 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
11: I'm meteorologist Rodney Price. Clouds slowly increasing this afternoon. Lower 80s, light south winds. Tonight, some late night showers and storms at lower 60s. Showers and storms Saturday morning, especially mostly cloudy. High near 80. More storm chances Sunday. Highs in the lower 80s. 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
3: From the Brainerd Now Newsroom, I'm Zach Mahoney. Police say a juvenile with a knife prompted a lockdown at Austin High School. Officers responded to the school around 8:36 a.m. Thursday to a student experiencing a mental health crisis. A school resource officer reportedly de-escalated the situation without using force. The juvenile was taken to Mayo Clinic for medical care. No injuries were reported, and the school returned to normal operations. The owner of the pub bar in Reamer and his girlfriend have been criminally charged for the fire that destroyed the business in April of 2025. Cass County Sheriff Brian Welk reported that 52-year-old Corey Wagner of Hill City and 36-year-old Heather Pirro of Grand Rapids were arrested yesterday in Itasca County after warrants had been issued for their arrest following an investigation by multiple agencies. Wagner has been charged with felony aid and abet first-degree arson, felony aid and abet second-degree arson, and felony attempted insurance fraud. Pirro was charged with felony aid and abet first-degree arson and felony aid and abet second-degree arson. They are being held in the Cass County Jail and were scheduled to appear in court yesterday. And a 34-year-old Brainerd man has now been charged with felony second-degree manslaughter, culpable negligence, creating unreasonable risk after allegedly killing a co-worker with a hydraulic grapple while the two were on a tree-trimming job in Elmville Valley. On August 20th, police responded to a report of an incident involving an injured victim and a hydraulic grapple on the back of a truck in Elmville Valley. When officers arrived, they found 26-year-old Tyler Anthony Lynch of Royalton on the ground with a significant amount of blood around him and significant trauma to his head. Lynch was declared deceased at the scene. Christopher Boone Crimmins told officers he was operating the boom and Lynch was on the ground cleaning up branches. He said he and Lynch were messing around and saw that sunlight was casting shadows of both the grapple and Lynch on the street. Crimmins said he maneuvered the grapple while looking at the shadows to make it appear as though the shadow of the hydraulic grapple was grabbing the shadow of Lynch. In doing so, Crimmins did not see that the grapple was actually moving toward Lynch's head. He then closed the grapple and Lynch's head was crushed. As of Tuesday morning, August 25th, Crimmins was not listed as an inmate at the Dakota County Jail. His next court appearance is an omnibus hearing scheduled for September 10th in Dakota County District Court. I'm Zach Mahoney from the Brainerd Now Newsroom.
4: Good afternoon. Welcome to Community Focus. I'm Tess Taylor along with Eric Grant, and today we are talking about the upcoming walk to end Alzheimer's. And with us in the studio is Brenda Conley. She is the interim walk manager for this year's walk. And Brenda, you've been here before. Welcome back to Community Focus.
5: Thank you so much. It's nice to be back and to have come out of retirement.
4: And we appreciate that you are doing that for this walk. And of course, this is coming up September 26th, which is literally blink and we're going to miss it. So we have a lot to cover here and a short time to get some fundraising done. So let's talk about what people need to know about this year's Walk to End Alzheimer's here in the Brainerd area.
5: Yes, the walk is scheduled for Saturday, September 26th. It will be at Forestview Middle School again. The registration and check-in starts at 9 a.m. Mm-hmm. The opening ceremony will be at 10, and then the walk will follow. And the walk route is right around the middle school, and there's a short 1 mile loop and a longer 2.5 mile loop. Okay. So you can choose what you want to walk. And we encourage everybody to come out and participate in one way or another. It is not too late to sign up a team or to volunteer for the day of the walk or to just make a donation for the cause.
4: Excellent. And is this one where people have to pay or have to raise a certain amount to participate, or how does that work?
5: No, there's no fee to participate. There's no minimum fundraising required. If you do raise $100, you get a walk t-shirt. Mm-hmm. Even if that's after the walk, they will mail a walk shirt to you. So,
4: yeah.
5: And you can learn all the information about the walk at the walk website. It is act.alz.org/walk. Brainerd. And okay. that will take you directly to the page. You can also Google Brainerd Lakes Area Walk to End Alzheimer's and you'll find the same walk page.
4: Okay, and it's very easy to sign up there. If you need help with it too, can you register the day of? Just bring any money you've raised?
5: Yes, you can. We would welcome you with open arms.
4: All right.
5: Be happy to register you that day.
4: Very good. And of course, you said if you want to volunteer on that day, you do need volunteers for kind of the day before and the day of the walk on the 26th.
5: Yes, we do set up the evening of the 25th, and then we need volunteers the day of the 26th, the day of the walk as well. And if you go to that same website, act.alz.org, /Brainerd, mm-hmm. you will see a volunteer button. You have to scroll down a ways to find it, but if you click on that and keep going, you'll find a link to sign up to volunteer. Mm-hmm. Or there's a contact on the homepage. You can reach out to that as well and sign up to volunteer. We'd
4: okay.
5: love to have you.
4: And now, if anybody's been involved in this in the past years, we know that this walk is one of the more moving and meaningful walks that you could participate in here in the Lakes area.
5: Yes.
4: And Alzheimer's disease and the related dementias affect so many people.
5: Yes.
4: We know this. I mean, I'm pretty sure all three of us in this room could tell a story.
5: Yes.
4: Right?
5: Yes, indeed. And some of your listeners know that I was involved with a walk mm-hmm. for 10 years, and it's a cause near and dear to my heart. I lost my dad to the disease, and currently I have a couple other family members fighting the disease and some friends as well.
4: Mm-hmm.
5: But the good news is that I have a friend who has actually taken advantage of one of the new medications and treatments that have come out
4: yeah.
5: as a result of the research that's been done by the Alzheimer's Association. So those funds raised over those many years mm-hmm. Make a difference. You know,
4: yeah.
5: when I started way back when, that was a dream. And mm-hmm. here
4: yeah.
5: we are, and it's come to fruition.
4: Yeah.
5: But it's not over. We have a long ways to go. There's more that needs to be done to help with further treatments and hopefully maybe one day a cure.
4: A cure would be great. A cure yeah. definitely would be great.
6: Yep, and you guys have the goal that you're aspiring to raise for this
5: yes,
6: year for the Walk to End Alzheimer's.
5: We're it hoping is. To raise $125,000.
4: Okay.
5: And, you know, every dollar helps make a difference in the fight mm-hmm. against Alzheimer's disease. That money goes to provide not only much-needed research, so
4: yeah.
5: hopefully there will be more treatments down the road, but it also goes to help those people living with Alzheimer's disease today. It provides much-needed care and support.
4: Yeah.
5: We have a 24/7 helpline that's available that people can call day or night with any questions about any kind of memory loss or type of dementia.
6: Mm.
5: So if you're having memory issues, if you know someone who is, if you just want information, you can feel free to call that helpline. And that number is 1-800-272-3900. And we really encourage people to reach out early,
4: mm-hmm.
5: Especially yeah. now since there's treatments available for those people in the early stages
4: yes.
5: of the disease to help, that can help prevent it, at least keep it from progressing as quickly. So
4: yep.
5: Really encourage people to get help early.
4: Early.
5: Reach out, and if you have any questions, please do help reach out to that helpline. We also have support groups for caregivers, which is very needed.
4: That is so needed. I mean, how many unpaid caregivers and how many hours? I mean, can you imagine? I don't even want to know the numbers now.
5: It's a lot. That's
4: yeah.
5: for sure. And we are here to support those folks as well.
4: Okay.
5: And I have to say that when my family was caring for my dad, I actually called that 1-800 number.
4: Yeah.
5: And it's very different being on the other side on the phone. And
4: mm-hmm.
5: I can tell you they were extremely helpful and gave me valuable information. So I really encourage people
4: mm-hmm.
5: to call that number and reach out and get help if you need it.
4: Yeah. And being at this walk, you will find out too, because sometimes you feel like you're walking it alone. And, you know, is it really normal that my dad just tried to put, you know, like Pine Sol on his hamburger? I mean, you know, we can go, ha-ha, but those things do happen, and you're not the only one that's watching your family member do something you can't believe that they're doing. They don't realize it. And when you come together at a walk like this, you realize that you're not alone in seeing your parents do these things or say these things or start acting a way that they're not, that you never thought you would see them act. When you come together in a room like this to, you know, to raise money to help find a cure for this thing, it really does help you breathe a bit of a sigh of relief to know that you're not alone. And so to participate in a walk and to come together with others who are going through the same thing, it's really a day to kind of step back and take a deep breath. It really is. So we encourage folks, if this is affecting you and your family, come to this walk and you'll feel better when you leave. Mm-hmm. You will.
5: And it's just great to connect with others and to see firsthand how many people are touched by the disease. So.
4: Yep. And whether you're dealing with it yourself, whether you're a caregiver, whether you just want to come and support the cause, there's a reason for all of us to be there. And we'll show it, too, when we're there.
5: Mm-hmm. Mm-hmm. Indeed.
6: Saturday, September 26th at Forest View Middle School. They can go online. Again, you said act.alz.org/Brainerd.
5: Yes.
6: They can donate, register a team, mm-hmm. all the things.
5: Yep. And you don't have to have 10 people on your team.
4: No.
5: The team can be just you or you and a buddy. So sign up. And if you can't actually come to the walk but you'd like to help the cause, you can register a team and fundraise for the cause as well.
4: Okay. Very good. Anything else we need to add here, Brenda, about the walk or the
5: association? I just want to thank the community of Brainerd. Such a giving community and have risen to the occasion and supported the cause so well over the past and hoping to see people at the walk. So please come out and would love to see some folks and welcome you all to the day of.
4: And again, we've said this in the past, I believe, if we do this rain or shine, because if the weather is a little funky, we can walk inside at the gym at Forest View, right?
5: Yep, come out. Okay. We can be inside. It's nice to have that inside option.
6: Right.
4: It is.
5: Especially in Minnesota.
4: It definitely is. So no matter what, we're going to be having it. And the bottom line is to raise money and hopefully one day find a cure for this disease. But in the meantime, the research is working. They're finding different things. We're hearing about it in the news all the time that advances are being made. And that's, you got to start with the baby steps. Yep. And so let's keep that momentum going.
5: Yes. Well,
4: all right.
5: Thank you very, very much.
4: Yes. Thanks, Brenda. We appreciate you being here. And thank you for coming out of retirement to do this for us. We appreciate it so much. All right. Brenda Conley, our guest today, here to talk about the Brainerd Lakes Area Walk to End Alzheimer's again, Saturday, September 26th. Registration at 9. The walk starts at 10 with the ceremony here for the Brainerd area. We hope you will join us. I'm Tess Taylor, along with Eric Grant. That's today's edition of Community Focus. 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
8: I'm meteorologist Rodney Price. Clouds slowly increasing this afternoon. Lower 80s, light south winds. Tonight, some late night showers and storms at lower 60s. Showers and storms Saturday morning, especially mostly cloudy, high near 80. More storm chances Sunday, highs in the lower 80s. 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
7: Paul from Murray's here, and as summer winds down, wind up your fish and seafood. This week, Murray's has a feature on Jumbo King Crab. This is the biggest crab you'll find anywhere. 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
16: I'm meteorologist Rodney Price. Clouds slowly increasing this afternoon. Lower 80s, light south winds. Tonight, some late night showers and storms at lower 60s. Showers and storms Saturday morning, especially mostly cloudy. High near 80. More storm chances Sunday. Highs in the lower 80s. 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
2: 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Yeah, I kind of love what they're doing defensively here from a personnel standpoint.
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16: I'm meteorologist Rodney Price. Clouds slowly increasing this afternoon. Lower 80s, light south winds. Tonight, some late night showers and storms in lower 60s. Showers and storms Saturday morning, especially mostly cloudy. High near 80. More storm chances Sunday. Highs in the lower 80s. 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Currently 74 degrees.

0: Liv Rodrigo, 106.7 WJJY, today's best variety. 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
13: I'm meteorologist Rodney Price. Clouds slowly increasing this afternoon. Lower 80s, light south winds. Tonight, some late night showers and storms at lower 60s. Showers and storms Saturday morning, especially mostly cloudy. High near 80. More storm chances Sunday. Highs in the lower 80s. 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

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Couple hours left to the weekend and great tunes to get us there. Here we go. Jack Johnson, Zara Larsson, Kelly Clarkson. Here's Dominic.

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15: I'm meteorologist Rodney Price. Clouds slowly increasing this afternoon. Lower 80s, light south winds. Tonight, some late night showers and storms in lower 60s. Showers and storms Saturday morning, especially mostly cloudy. High near 80. More storm chances Sunday. Highs in the lower 80s. 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Currently 77 degrees.

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1: 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The band merely keeps his word alive with a youthful spirit that has entertained audiences completely. $20 cover charge, the Pickled Loon Saloon, just north of Emily on Highway 6.
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11: I'm meteorologist Rodney Price. Clouds slowly increasing this afternoon. Lower 80s, light south winds. Tonight, some late night showers and storms at lower 60s. Showers and storms Saturday morning, especially mostly cloudy. High near 80. More storm chances Sunday. Highs in the lower 80s. 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

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That does it for me, Zeke. Same time, same place, Monday, 10 to 3, right here on 106.7 WJJY. Ending the Friday show with a half-hour commercial-free before Dave D steps in about 20 minutes or so. Have a fantastic weekend, everybody. Can't wait to hang out again on Monday, right here on 106.7 WJJY. Here's the Backstreet Boys. I got mixed

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1: All right, it's Friday, and I hope you are ready to get rolling, WJJY listeners, because look, the weekend's here. You can feel it in the air. You're excited. You're getting ready to tell your boss, hey, I will see you Monday. I wish I could tell my boss that. Now, anyway, let's get you rolling. I'm going to get you closer to the weekend with every second with some great music and a lot of fun to be had right here on WJJY, kicking off with Harry Styles.

0: Today's Best Variety, 106.7 WJJY. I'm not sure what your weekend plans are. I'm excited. A buddy of mine has hooked me up with some tickets to go see the Twins this weekend. And you go, Dave, you're a Reds fan. This is true. This is absolutely true. But I'm a lover of good baseball. And I'm going to tell you, the weather's looking to be perfect to just do anything outside. And I'm trying to enjoy this last minute, you know, somewhat semi-warm weather before, you know, it starts kicking in and I got to wear a jacket again. I thought I had to wear one this morning. I woke up and I walked outside to let my dogs out and I was like, wait a minute. I'm not supposed to be cold. It's August. And then I remembered I'm in Minnesota now and that's actually a legit thing.
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12: I'm meteorologist Rodney Price. Clouds slowly increasing this afternoon. Lower 80s, light south winds. Tonight, some late night showers and storms at lower 60s. Showers and storms Saturday morning, especially mostly cloudy. high near 80. More storm chances Sunday, highs in the lower 80s. 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Currently 77 degrees.

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0: She checked herself into a sort of rehab. It was Ariana Grande here on 106.7 WJJY, and I'm glad. She wasn't like, it's not drug rehab, it's actually eating rehab. Everybody was really starting to, like, get scared for her because she was looking anorexic, and I think she is anorexic. I'm not an expert, but if it walks like a duck, quacks like a duck, it might be an anorexic duck. And I'm glad that she did, because look, there's a lot of girls that look up to her, and if they see her just like not eating, there's a difference between eating healthy and trying to stay fit and in shape and just not eating at all. And this is what she was doing, and it's just so bad for her. And she finally just, I don't know who sat her down and said, hey, look, if you don't go, I'm going to take you there. And she finally went in to get her help. I haven't seen any update on her, and I'm hoping she's doing well wherever she's at.
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29: I'm meteorologist Rodney Price. Clouds slowly increasing this afternoon. Lower 80s, light south winds. Tonight, some late night showers and storms at lower 60s. Showers and storms Saturday morning, especially mostly cloudy. High near 80. More storm chances Sunday. Highs in the lower 80s. The secret ingredient? 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Currently 77 degrees.
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0: Last night, my girl decided she was going to wake up just to see the lunar eclipse. And I remember rolling over and hearing her alarm going off. And I remember rolling back over. And I'm not sure she saw it. I can't believe it one way or the other. She works early morning, so, you know, 5 o'clock comes early. And waking up for like 30 minutes for a blood moon eclipse, may not be it. I wanted to know if you got any photos of it. It'd be really cool to see. You can post them over on our Facebook page. You can see the friendly post that just says, hey, post your photos of the lunar eclipse from last night if you got any. Now there was rumors that there was supposed to be some aurora borealis. So if you got any of that last night, that deserves a crisp high five. I'd love to see those as well. It's all over on the 106.7 WJJY Facebook page.
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0: 1067 WJJY. I am ready for high school football season. I'm actually ready for high school hockey season. Me and my girl have plans to go support our Brainerd Warriors and our Lady Warriors in the hockey season. And so we have to go find ourselves some good hockey gear, or at least some Brainerd Warriors gear. And I got to tell you, a buddy of mine from our sister station was out at the GLS promotions sale that they've got going out there. It's just south of the BIR. You'll drive by, they say, and you'll see a bunch of tanks. And if you're out there, they actually have a lot of Brainerd Warriors merch on sale right now. Go on out there, give them a check out. Get ready for the season. Maybe you're just a football fan. I heard they have some really good sweaters out there to keep you nice and warm. I would recommend at least give them a check out. What's the worst that happens? You walk away with something that you like?
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15: I'm meteorologist Rodney Price. Clouds slowly increasing this afternoon. Lower 80s, light south winds. Tonight, some late night showers and storms at lower 60s. Showers and storms Saturday morning, especially mostly cloudy. High near 80. More storm chances Sunday. Highs in the lower 80s. 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Currently 77 degrees. W.

0: Today's Best Variety, 106.7 WJJY. It's Dave D with you. And so, my girl, she gets on these tangents sometimes. I don't think she realizes she's on one. And then she comes over and gives me a nice little kiss on the forehead and says, you know what? I forgive you. And what did she forgive me for? For her losing the tent bag from our camping trip last weekend in her own car. She's getting ready to pack it up. It's dried off, cleaned out the way she wants. And she's like, hey, where's the tent bag? I don't know. I didn't see it last. And she goes, no. You had to have had it last. And she starts tearing through the house. And she's like, can you help me? I was like, so I start helping her. And she starts flipping through things. She's getting madder and madder. And she's kind of directing a little bit of that towards me, which is generally warranted. Generally. Well, I go out to the truck to double check. And she's like, oh, Dad. Everything's all right. It's okay. I was like, oh, did you find it? She goes, yeah. I was like, oh, hey, where'd you find it? No, don't worry about it. It's not important. No. Where'd you find it? In the trunk of my car. Yeah, okay. She's mad at me, and it wasn't even my fault this time.
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4: I'm meteorologist Rodney Price. Clouds slowly increasing this afternoon. Lower 80s, light south winds. Tonight, some late night showers and storms in lower 60s. Showers and storms Saturday morning, especially mostly cloudy. High near 80. More storm chances Sunday. Highs in the lower 80s. 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

Time for the Dirtbag of the Day here on 106.7 WJJY. And we're heading on down to Florida for this one because a guy decided that he was going to go out for a stroll. Well, okay, he was going out for a drive. And the only reason he would have got away with the DUI had he not decided to drive the family car. What is the family car, you ask? Right, it's a beat-up lawnmower. And honestly, he would have gotten away with that, too, had he not decided to drive on a major highway. Yeah, he's riding down the road, drunk as a skunk, and all of a sudden, somebody was like, wait a minute, that's not going to work. In fact, that somebody was a sheriff's deputy who pulled him over and said, hey, bud, what's going on here? And the guy was slurring his words, saying, you can't arrest me, and all these other fun Florida man things he likes to say. And the guy goes, all right, you're drunk, you're getting arrested, you're going to spend the night in the tank. Well, he not only got that, he got to be nominated as today's Dirtbag of the Day. It's

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6: From the Brainerd Now newsroom, I'm Zach Mahoney. No recount will take place for the August 11th Republican primary election for governor. The Office of the Secretary of State announced yesterday that it did not receive a formal request by Monday's deadline. Previously, GOP candidate Mike Lindell, who lost, said that he was going to personally pay for a recount of the results. He didn't like the policy of the recount and then filed a lawsuit against the Secretary of State and the Minnesota State Canvassing Board. Lindell also requested to waive the payment for the recount of $825,000 until a court ruling can be made. Immigration authorities are changing how they make arrests in Minnesota after Operation Metro Surge. An analysis from the Star Tribune shows ICE arrested more than 900 immigrants statewide from March through early August. About 70% of those arrests involved people in or near jails and prisons, compared with 3% during the operation. Nearly 80% of those detained had criminal records or pending charges. Minnesota law prevents jails from holding people solely for ICE after they would otherwise be released. And a 20-year-old college student from Steele County has been crowned Princess K of the Milky Way. Jenna Hansen of Owatonna was crowned the 73rd annual Princess K of the Milky Way on the eve of the 2026 Minnesota State Fair Wednesday at the fairgrounds. She will serve as the official goodwill ambassador for more than 1,500 Minnesota dairy farmers. She will talk with fairgoers, visit classrooms, and attend community events to represent the dairy farming lifestyle. Her first duty will be to sit in a rotating cooler in the dairy building at the fair and have her likeness sculpted in a 90-pound block of butter. Today is day two in the cooler for the new princess. I'm Zach Mahoney from the Brainerd Now newsroom.
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8: I'm meteorologist Mace Michaels. Tonight, mostly cloudy, a few storms around. The low falls to the low 60s. Some storms linger in the morning tomorrow, otherwise mostly cloudy. And a high in the upper 70s. And still a shower chance for Sunday, more clouds, high mid-80s. Next week looks warmer. Lakes, great food, and friendly faces. It's all in Worthington, Minnesota, and it's worth a look. Currently it's 77.

0: Today's Best Variety, 106.7 WJJY. We have got a cash call update. We are unable to reach out to whoever, to Matthew today. So that goes up for Monday morning, 65293, $652.93. Got a call in a bit ago, and it comes from a family that is looking for Jack the White Terrier. If you're in the Bar Harbor area around Rainbow Road, you see a little Jack Terrier running around. Hey, try to coax him in. Be careful with him, and we have the owner who's looking for this dog, so I want to help her find it. We should have a photo up on our Facebook anytime now of the dog, so that way we can you can also share it and help find it that way. If you have any information on this dog, where he's at, he is chipped. So if you bring him into a vet, they will be able to reach out to the owners. But you can also reach out to us, 218-828-1067. If you have the dog, just send us in and we will get you in contact with the owners. Thank you.
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11: I'm meteorologist Mace Michaels. Tonight, mostly cloudy, a few storms around. The low falls to the low 60s. Some storms linger in the morning tomorrow, otherwise mostly cloudy. And a high in the upper 70s. And still a shower chance for Sunday, more clouds, high mid-80s. Next week looks warmer. Lakes, great food, and friendly faces. It's all in Worthington, Minnesota, and it's worth a look. 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

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Right there at the top, we have all the local places that are willing to take your blood, not mine, yours. Blood creeps me out.

0: 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My girl's already making plans next year for our trip to go see a baseball stadium. You're going, well, Dave, aren't you going to go see a baseball stadium? Yes, we are, but she has new plans. She wants to go see a Broadway play. She's cultured. She likes to think she's cultured. She is not. I can give her movie references, and she goes, I don't get it. It was Star Wars. I'm your father. Yeah, no, that's her. But no, so next year, me and my dad, we're going to go check the Braves playing the Mets. That's his team. And then we're going to go see the Yankees play as well. Wants to go see a Broadway play as well now. And she's picked it. And, you know, I'm kind of excited. I haven't never been to a Broadway play. It's one of the few things of culture that I haven't done. I've been to ballets. I've been to operas. I've been to ice skatings. I've been to all sorts of stuff. Never been to Broadway. So kind of looking forward to that now.
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0: Today's Best Variety, 106.7 WJJY. That's the Game of Love. Michelle Branch bringing back a classic hit for you. Not classic enough for me, but still good enough to play on Today's Best Variety. I have officially started Ski Patrol classes. I learned how to assess people and make sure that they are all right. You walk up to them, and this is my... Even in Ski Patrol classes, I tend to be the class clown. They're like, all right, so we're going to call for help. And I walk up next to the instructor and I go, hi, I'm help. And everybody else is laughing, and the instructor's looking at me and is like, I will murder you, which actually would give us a good thing to assess. It's a lot of fun. I'm excited. So if you see me out on the slopes this year, you're wearing a red cross, just know I did all the things I was supposed to do, and I can't save your life, but I'm probably going to make you laugh while you're doing it.
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12: I'm meteorologist Mace Michaels. Tonight, mostly cloudy, a few storms around. The low falls to the low 60s. Some storms linger in the morning tomorrow, otherwise mostly cloudy. And a high in the upper 70s. And still a shower chance for Sunday, more clouds, high mid-80s. Next week, looks warmer. Lakes, great food, and friendly faces. It's all in Worthington, Minnesota, and it's worth a look. It's 74 right now.

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0: 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Somebody said, hey, are you going to go to any of the Wild games this season? And I looked at him and I was like, I don't think so. For something, they're a fan of the show. They know I'm a Tampa Bay Lightning fan. They were grieving me on that one, which, you know what? I'll take the ribbing where I deserve ribbing. And it's not because I don't like the Wild as a team. And it's not because I don't like St. Paul or the arena. I thought it was a great place. I just didn't like the fans that we sat around. And I'm going to tell you, this is even further more into the point because my girl went to one of the playoff games and she said that the Wild fans to the Dallas Stars fans were miserable people. And she's like, look, if this would have been my first hockey game, I would never go back to an arena. Look, man, it's okay to be a Wild fan. It absolutely is to cheer on your team. But when you kind of like ruin it for other people around you, nobody's going to like you. And you don't want to be on the level of Florida Panther fans on the level of unlikeness. Trust me. Those guys are just as miserable. Ugh.
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9: I'm meteorologist Mace Michaels. Tonight, mostly cloudy, a few storms around. The low falls to the low 60s. Some storms linger in the morning tomorrow, otherwise mostly cloudy. And a high in the upper 70s. And still a shower chance for Sunday, more clouds, high mid-80s. Next week, looks warmer. lakes, great food, and friendly faces. It's all in Worthington, Minnesota, and it's worth a look. 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

0: All right, that is it for me. Dave D here on 106.7 WJJY. I'll catch you tomorrow, and we will get back at it with a fun 12 to 7 show leading all the way up into the All-80s Saturday night. I got to make way for my girl Brooke Michael. She's coming in, and she is excited to see you, and she's got some stories to tell. Till then, have a good one.
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2: 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You know you had one. 7 to midnight, WJJY's All 80s Saturday Night.